This is John Aubrey with Easy Listening for this next hour. You could get very, very tired of me saying they don't make them like that anymore, but they don't make them like that anymore. And I hope you have a comfortable time at this moment, wherever you are and whatever you're doing. And if you're listening to this in the middle of the night, this is something to soothe you back to sleep. Sergio Mendes there, originally, of course, Brazil 66, they became 77, 88 and so on. And Laurie Hall singing. She left after a while, left Sergio Mendes, to marry Herb Alpert. Can you believe that? She moved on to other things.

0: The Seekers and Georgia Girl, they were the first Aussie pop group to achieve any major success in the UK, and that was featured in the 1966 movie of the same name, featuring Lynn Redgrave, Josef Feliciano and Sonny Nex, written by Bobby Hebb.
1: So

wonderful Perry Como Hospital Radio Switcher Light program. He was one of the most highly paid performers of the 1950s, and I could believe that for sure. Someone who is no longer with us but produced some really great music of the easy listening genre is Glen Campbell. Here he is being gentle on our minds. We want that, don't we?

the Fifth Dimension, who were really thrust into prominence because they sang the music from that big, big hit musical Hair all those years ago. You couldn't do an easy listening program without the Carpenters, could you?

Unmistakably James Last, forever associated with a bread advert, of course. Johnny Mathis next, and he's going to sing his one of his most famous tracks, actually, which is Misty. It featured in the film Play Misty for Me, and he sold this cover version in over 2 million copies, and he recorded over 75 albums and has sold over 100 million recordings.

Very talented as he is, I've always harboured a slight little twinge of resentment in that he has openly admitted he modelled himself on Nat King Cole. How dare he? Nat King Cole's my hero.

the daughter of Ravi Shankar, of course, Norah Jones, and Sunrise, still very much in the music business, still working with people like Jules Holland and doing some good jazz club type of stuff. Hospital Radio, so this is the Light Programme with me, John Albrecht, an hour of extra easy listening music, stuff that you maybe don't hear too much of on the radio these days. What I do remember from my childhood, probably my mother had it on another room, which would have been the Light Programme on the BBC in those days, was this sort of bouncy, fiddly violin type music. And I think she was probably listening to something like Janga Reinhardt or Stefan Grappelli. But do you know what? I've got them both together.

Wasn't that lovely? Good old Perry Como. And don't fence me in. Depending if you're listening in hospital to that, probably that's quite appropriate when you'd love to be out in the outside world. But I'm sure you will be soon. My dear late father used to really, really fancy this next singer. I suppose it was the sort of bright red lipstick, blonde hair, and large appendages. This is Kathy Kirby.

Chris Montez, he didn't record that much, but what he did was good stuff. The Girl from Ipanema, of course, often sung by a girl about the boy from Ipanema. That's it. Time for me to go. Time for me to pack away my music and leave you with Michael Bublé and Cry Me a River. And I wish you a pleasant rest of the day or the night, and enjoy the rest of the programmes here on Hospital Radio at Switch. So from me, John Robert, we'll have another HOI Light programme very soon.

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3: From the Sky News Centre at 2, America's vice president says righteous anger is the proper response to Henry Novak's murder. Yesterday, the US State Department criticised what they say is two-tier policing, something the Justice Secretary says he doesn't recognise. The student was initially handcuffed when his Sikh killer falsely claimed he'd been racially abused. Our political correspondent Rob Powell reads some of J.D. Vance's post on X.
4: He said that Henry Novak should be alive today, and he would be if the last few generations of European elites had stood their ground against the politics of self-hatred and the mass invasion of migrants, many of whom despise the West and the people who love it.
3: Downing Street has again criticised people trying to interfere in democracy. The man wrongly convicted of a 2003 rape in Greater Manchester says he's insulted the person responsible, received what he says is a softer sentence. 52-year-old Paul Quinn's been jailed for 21 years after Andrew Malkinson spent almost two decades behind bars. America's Central Command says it shot down four Iranian one-way attack drones heading towards the Strait of Hormuz, as well as several radar sites. Posting on X, it says the drones were an immediate threat to maritime traffic in the region. Despite a ceasefire still in place, there have been strikes between both sides. Sarah Michelle Gellar says she's lucky to have known Anthony Head, who's died aged 72. They were both in Buffy the Vampire Slayer. In sport, England's route to the Women's World Cup looks more difficult after they were thrashed 4-0 by Spain. It means they'll have to go through the playoffs unless their result against Ukraine on Tuesday betters Spain's against Iceland. Midfielder Georgia Stanway says the best team won.
5: Yeah, very disappointed. We knew coming here was always going to be tough. They've got a really good record at home, and obviously, we said it before the game, Spain are probably one of the best teams in the world at the moment.
3: The Republic of Ireland beat the Netherlands 3-2. This means they will qualify if they beat France on Tuesday. That's the latest. I'm Laura Safe.

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3: From the Sky News Centre at 3, Downing Street has again criticised those it says are trying to stir up division on Britain's streets. US Vice President J.D. Vance has waded in on the debate around murdered student Henry Novak, blaming an invasion of migrants. He died in handcuffs, falsely accused of racism by his Sikh attacker in Southampton in December. Our US correspondent David Blevins says it's not unusual for the Trump administration to discuss immigration policy.
4: But it is an entirely different matter altogether. For one party, in what we often call the special relationship, the United States, to accuse the other, the United Kingdom, of having a two-tier criminal justice system and overseeing civilizational decline.
3: The US president insists the situation with Iran seems to be going quite well, despite recent strikes from both sides during the ceasefire. America's Central Command says it shot down four Iranian one-way attack drones heading towards the Strait of Hormuz. Commemorations are taking place later to remember those who took part in the D-Day landings 82 years ago. Thousands of Allied troops landed in Normandy in 1944. Last year, American Defense Secretary Pete Hegseth praised their bravery.
5: What motivates a man to do such thing? I think it's love. Not just love for your country or love for a cause, but love for one another. Which when you ask those men, they remember the man on their right and on their left.
3: There are calls to reduce beer duty as pubs prepare for the World Cup next week. The British Beer and Pub Association says England and Scotland fans pay 54p of tax per pint they order, much higher than the 3p levy in Spain. England missed the chance to secure automatic qualification for the Women's World Cup after being thrashed 4-0 by Spain. They'll have to better the result of the Spanish next week to avoid the playoffs. And the King and Queen will be at the richest horse race in the UK later. £2 million of prize money is up for grabs in the Epsom Derby. That's the latest. I'm Laura Safe.

It has been proven that listening to jazz is both relaxing and therapeutic. I'm Mike Bug, and every evening I play an hour of jazz music, mixing New Orleans traditional jazz with modern cool jazz, big band music, and songs from the great jazz singers, both past and present. 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

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So why'd you wanna go and put stars in their eyes? Now why'd you

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3: From the Sky News Centre at 4, the US Vice President has claimed righteous anger is the proper response to Henry Novak's murder. In a post on X, J.D. Vance also linked illegal migration to the 18-year-old stabbing and his handcuffing by police after his Sikh killer falsely accused him of racism. Downing Street has criticised people trying to interfere in democracy. Conservative leader Kemi Badenoch is also unimpressed.
4: I certainly think that foreign governments, especially allied governments, should provide that sort of feedback in private, not in public. The only people who benefit from seeing that sort of language are hostile countries like Iran and Russia.
3: America's Central Command says it shot down four Iranian drones heading towards the Strait of Hormuz, as well as several radar sites. It says they were an immediate threat to maritime traffic. Iran's Revolutionary Guard says it's retaliated by firing missiles at US bases in the region. Experts have pinpointed certain changes which could help identify who are at most at risk of breast cancer spreading. Anna Bates has more.
5: Researchers looked at the structure of lymph nodes, which are in the armpit and play a key role in helping the body fight diseases. They found slight mutations in the cells could make someone more or less likely to see their breast cancer progress to other parts of the body. Some changes were linked to a better chance of survival, while others could lead to a worse prognosis. Breast Cancer Now, the charity which funded the study, says these findings could help more people avoid unnecessary treatment.
3: A service of remembrance will be held later to mark the anniversary of the D-Day landings. Troops landed on the beaches of northern France in 1944. England manager Thomas Tuchel says his team selection for tomorrow's World Cup warm-up against New Zealand won't be affected by the pitch in Tampa. Photos online suggest the surface is in poor condition. And England needs 7 wickets to beat New Zealand on day 3 of the summer's first test at Lord's. The visitors need 218 more runs to win. That's the latest. I'm Laura Safe.

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3: From the Sky News Centre at 5, Downing Street has again criticised those it says are trying to stir up division on Britain's streets. US Vice President J.D. Vance has waded in on the debate around murdered student Henry Novak, blaming an invasion of migrants. He died in handcuffs, falsely accused of racism by his Sikh attacker in Southampton in December. Our US correspondent David Blevin says it's not unusual for the Trump administration to discuss immigration policy.
4: But it is an entirely different matter altogether. For one party, in what we often call the special relationship, the United States, to accuse the other, the United Kingdom, of having a two-tier criminal justice system and overseeing civilizational decline.
3: The US president insists the situation with Iran's going well despite strikes from both sides during the ceasefire. America's Central Command says it shot down a number of Iranian drones heading towards the Strait of Hormuz. Iran's Revolutionary Guard says it's retaliated by firing missiles at US bases in Kuwait and Bahrain. Vladimir Zelensky is accusing Russia of choosing war again. Vladimir Putin's rejected an offer from Ukraine's president for face-to-face talks aimed at ending the conflict, saying he sees no point. The Ukrainian leader wants more pressure on the Kremlin. The 82nd anniversary of the D-Day landings is being marked later with a service of remembrance. More than 4,400 Allied personnel were killed in northern France in 1944. England haven't secured automatic qualification for the Women's World Cup after losing 4-0 against Spain. It means they must better the result of the Spanish in the final round of fixtures. Otherwise, they'll be in the playoffs. Midfielder Georgia Stanway says it's not over yet.
5: Yeah, absolutely. We're disappointed. But obviously, we beat Spain at home. They beat us at home. There's still a lot to play for within this group. Obviously, we're level on points and our full focus is on Tuesday.
3: The King and Queen are attending the richest horse race in the UK later. The prize money at Epsom Derby is £2 million. That's the latest. I'm Laura Safe.

0: If you're wide awake right now, that makes at least two of us. Hello, I'm Derek Holman with another programme of music and humorous chat. Welcome to you all. If you're comfortable, we can get started.
1: Okay.
2: Hello, hello, hello, hello, hello, hello, hello, hello, hello, hello, hello, hello, hello, hello, hello, hello, hello, hello, hello, hello, hello, hello, hello, hello, hello, hello, hello, hello, hello, hello, hello, hello, hello, hello, hello, hello, hello, hello,
0: Good morning, everybody. If you can't sleep and wondering what to do next, why not join our party for the following 58 minutes? We have wakey-wakey music and complimentary chat just for you. The most terrifying word in nuclear physics may be whoops, but here at Hospital Radio Ipswich, we offer the most comforting five words, which are, this is the Insomniac's Toolkit.

That's a group called Asia and Don't Cry. My word, they came in at a volume this morning. Or is it afternoon? Depends where you are. Good day to you. This is Derek Holmer with another edition of the Toolkit. And, well, what can I say? You're most probably sitting on the beach in Australia thinking what a wonderful day it is. You could be freezing in Iceland, couldn't you, in the early hours of the morn. Oh, well, let's not get too whimsical. I think we ought to listen to Badfinger and Day After Day.

Number two record, Bad Finger, and Day After Day. I've been reading some little snippets from the press, and my word, some clangers get dropped. I was thinking, must be junior journalists are responsible. And then I thought to myself, yeah, I was one of those ones. Anyway, from the Hounslow and Isleworth Leader, drug dealer flees undercover cops. Flees, F-L-E-A-S. Oh, dear. I bet I'll be mad when they discovered that mistake. And from the book and the Guardian, for rehoming six-week-old Graham White kitchen, half Persian. It's a Muse flat, I suppose. Oh, dear. Let's leave that lot and listen to Fleetwood Mac. And they've got a bit of Big Love.

Well, how about that? Fleetwood Mac and big, big love. Very enormous love, in fact, all the way from us to you. Now then, we have our featured artist of the morn, the afternoon, the evening, the night, Bernie Flint, who achieves quite a lot for a solo artist. He's a comedy performer as well as a top-level singer. Bernie was propelled to fame with his remarkable stint on the British television programme Opportunity Knocks, which he won a record 12 weeks in succession and remained one of the most successful Opportunity Knocks winners throughout the show's history. His success led to a contract as a commercial recording artist. The high point of his career was reached when his single I Don't Want to Put a Hold on You rose to number 3 in the UK charts in 1977. The Manchester-based performer's hilarious performances on vocals make for his live performances somewhat unique, and Bernie now enjoys performing his shows for cruise companies most of the world. So that's Bernie Flint getting around the globe, this wondrous globe, the sceptred orb. This evening we've got him and playing Only Me. And I'm sure you've heard it at least once before. Slowing things down a bit on the toolkit.

Gilbert O'Sullivan and Wackadoo Wackaday. Difficult to pronounce after a couple of pints of beer. And the stretch will be along about 12 hours' time, actually. This just alternates clockwise between the Insomniac's Toolkit and the other programme, The Stretch. So look at your watch, add on about 12 hours, you'll get it. Next, you'll get The Big Country. Yes, Big Country, in a big country. Quite confusing. Title and group, much the same.

There they are in all their glory. Now then, from the Cumbrian News, the individuals involved were poachers, not legitimate wildflowers. A right bunch, of course. And lastly, from the Tunbridge Wells Courier, the bridge wore a long white satin dress. They get it right one day, don't fret. OK, grassroots time. No, grassroots, actually. Temptation Eyes.

Sounds a lively lass, doesn't she? Now, well, perhaps it might be an idea if you were to send us an email sometime and let us know what you get up to at this time of the day. Do you sit on the beach, as we mentioned earlier on? Do you go white water rafting or something of that ilk? Do you play Monopoly? I mean, it could be doing all sorts of different things around the world, including, of course, sleeping like mad at this hour. Sorry, we don't do repeats. Anyway, let us know what you think about the programme and what you get up to at this time of day by sending a message to IT People, all one word, IT as in Insomniac's Toolkit, get it? IT People at G for George, M for Mother, X for X-ray, gmx.com. And we'll be pleased to

0: Jay and the Americans, Living Above Your Head. That's guaranteed to get the wax out of the ears and the eyeballs revolving in the socket. John Miles next.
1: Music was my first love.
0: Music from 1976. And

about the only thing they didn't use on that was a king-size triangle, wasn't it? OK, one of 30,000 postcards put in the sea off Margate, Kent, in 1967 to test tidal movement has just been sent back to an engineering firm by a German tourist who found it on the coast of Denmark. Finders were offered a half crown, that's 12.5p, reward, but only if the cards were returned within 6 months. Oh, that's hard, isn't it? Dear OD, you think they'd send them a price of lollipop or something or the other? Brunsky Beat Time. Small Town Boy.

0: you'd like a request played this evening on Hospital Radio at Switch, give us a call on the internal telephone. The number is 6666, and that equates to Ipswich 704666.
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2: It's time for Johnny Hates Jazz, Me and My Foolish Heart. I was always told hate's a very strong word. They dislike jazz, perhaps.

has merit, that one, I fear. Especially in the morning. Great, great stuff. Now, a hospital story here. A baby hatchback story as well. A baby has been named Uno after she was born on the front seat of a Fiat Uno car when her parents, Eliza and Antulia of Ellis of Enfield, North London, failed to get to the hospital on time. Oh, dear. Never mind. All is well, all ends well, all will be well. Especially if we listen to Lemon Tree and Fool's Garden.

That's the Checkmate and Proud Mary. And if you think Phil Spector had a hand in it, you're dead right. Taking us up towards the end of the programme, Maria Vidal and Body Rock.

0: that must be the milkman dropping off the milk for the breakfast crew. That signals to me it's time to say thank you for your company. I'll be back at the same time, same place tomorrow. And don't forget, you can get your request played between 8 and 10 tonight by dialing star 800 or Ipswich 704666. 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
4: From the Sky News Centre at 6. Downing Street has again criticised those it says are trying to stir up division on Britain's streets. US Vice President J.D. Vance has waded in on the debate around murdered student Henry Novak, blaming an invasion of migrants. The US President insists the situation with Iran is going well, despite strikes from both sides during the ceasefire. America's Central Command says it's shot down a number of Iranian drones heading towards the Strait of Hormuz. Iran's Revolutionary Guard says it's retaliated by firing missiles at US bases in Kuwait and Bahrain. It comes just hours after Donald Trump told NBC's Meet the Press he's totally destroyed the Iranian military.
5: Most of the drone factories have been knocked out. Most of the launching pads have been knocked out. And most of the missile manufacturing areas have been knocked out. But they still have capacity. Maybe 21-22% of their missiles. It's a lot of missiles. But it's not what it was when we first attacked.
4: A new tool which colour codes parts of the body during surgery has been used in the UK for the first time. The Eureka system helps doctors as they protect or dissect different parts of the anatomy. A service of remembrance will be held later to mark the 82nd anniversary of the D-Day landings. Troops landed on the beaches of northern France on the 6th of June 1944 in what's seen as a key moment in the defeat of the Nazis. Defence Secretary John Healey spoke at last year's event.
6: The responsibility to safeguard D-Day's legacy of freedom rests today with us. So let us give everlasting honour to our Normandy veterans, for whom the longest day never ended.
4: The Princess Royal's son, Peter Phillips, is getting married in Gloucestershire later. Members of the royal family are expected at the private ceremony in Kemble. And England haven't automatically qualified for the Women's World Cup after being thrashed 4-0 by Spain. They'll have to beat the result of the Spanish next week to avoid the playoffs. That's the latest.

your bedside friend, Hospital Radio, with the amazing Queen, and These Are the Days of Our Life. Before that, kicking off this hour from Bryan Adams, the only thing that looks good on me is you. Well, hopefully, the only thing that sounds good with you is me. Oh, that a little bit cheesy, but you know what? Don't worry about my cheesy puns, because the music is much, much better, my friends. I can promise you that much. For the next hour, some great music, an eclectic mix, a bit of comedy, or a mild attempt of, anyway. And, of course, how you can get involved with your very own Hospital Radio Ipswich service. Details on the way in just a mo. And right now, from one legend to another, here's Elton John and Crocodile Rock on The Breakfast Show. Morning, you.

What a beautiful record that is. The Breakfast Show here at Hospital Radio playing Echo Smith and Cool Kids. Do you know, I discovered that song and that band when I was travelling around America years ago, and it's just stuck with me. Every time I hear that song, a little smile appears on my face. Okay, not ideal for radio because you can't see it, but you get the idea, I'm sure. Now, Ollie Murs to play for you very soon, and of course, I will play you a classic song that needs no introductions. But before we do that, nor does this one, these guys are legendary. They have a very famous crossing in Abbey Road in West London. And of course, if you're from Liverpool and you're a Scouser, you will no doubt know everything there is to know about this band. They need no introductions, but here's the Beatles.

Wow, what a song that is. Tame Impala. It's a bit of a mouthful. You have to be really careful saying that, otherwise it comes out totally wrong. However, you are listening to the Hospital Radio Breakfast Show. Morning, it's Mark with you. I hope you're enjoying the songs. An eclectic mix of music as we delve deep into our record library. And I really do have tens of thousands of tracks to choose from. So I hope I'm doing all right by you. If not, you have the chance to change what we're playing on Hospital Radio. The request show is here from 8 o'clock tonight through till 10. All you need to do is remember this number, *800, Ipswich 704666. Get in touch, leave us a message on our voicemail service with your name, your request and your dedication. It could be a song that you'd like to hear. It may well be a song that you want to play for someone who's made your stay in hospital that little bit better. Or it could be for your new friend Nigel, who's in the bed opposite you. Whichever it is, you don't need a reason. Just call us, leave us a message and tune in from 8 o'clock tonight on the request show to hear your song played. Even if it's this one, it's not a problem. We continue on the breakfast show then. Here's Ollie Murs. I've got All Saints to play for you soon and a classic from ABBA, all on the way on The Breakfast Show at Hospital Radio Ipswich.

There he is. Kind of a local lad, isn't he? An Essex boy just outside Colchester. Is he from Kelvedon, somewhere like that? I don't know. He is local enough to be one of our own, though. Ollie Murs on the Hospital Radio Ipswich Breakfast Show with You Don't Know Love. Now, coming up then, I'm going to play you a classic Coldplay song. We will also play All Saints from the film The Beach, the soundtrack to that coming up very soon too. And right now, something that's kind of never too funky. It always sounds good and it might make you spill your cornflakes. It comes with a warning and it's a little bit loud. Enjoy. As we play you the legend that is George Michael on Hospital Radio. Don't forget the request show here from 8 tonight. Star 800 is that all-important number to get your request played. 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

taken, of course, from their greatest hits album, the amazing Rhiannon from Fleetwood Mac. It's the Hospital Radio Ipswich Breakfast Show. Hello, it's Mark with you. Hope you're enjoying your breakfast. What is it, tea, toast, orange juice, or the box standard, couple of bits of fruit and a yoghurt? As long as you don't put them all together. A friend of mine does something very strange. He has Cocoa Pops, which is perfectly normal for a breakfast, and then chucks a massive dollop of peanut butter in his cornflakes. It's just not right, is it? Cereal, Cocoa Pops, cornflakes, dollop of peanut butter goes in there. Just freaks me out a little bit, I'm not going to lie. It's a bit strange. Something that's not strange and something that's becoming a staple on my show on Hospital Radio is the legends that are Coldplay. I think I can say that. On this record then, teaming up with Big Sean, not something you'd imagine, but it sounds blooming marvellous, and it's on for you now at Hospital Radio.

your bedside friend, Hospital Radio, playing the legends that are Voulez-Vous. Of course, we are talking about ABBA. I would say one of the best things to come out of Sweden ever, but I still think that's Record League Cider. ABBA are a close second, though. Maybe first. Maybe I should say that they are better than a drink that you consume in the summer. Anyway, whatever you think, ABBA on Hospital Radio on The Breakfast Show, where you will hear very soon All Saints, Pure Shores from the movie soundtrack to the film The Beach. News headlines on the way in just under 15 minutes' time. And of course, I will be telling you how you can get involved on tonight's request show. Details coming soon. Now, something you might want to get your hands on is the latest Hospital Radio guide. It's full of hospital information and, of course, details about your local Hospital Radio Ipswich presenters, details of how you might want to become a part of Hospital Radio when you leave. 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

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The Breakfast Show, then, with Herman's Hermits. And something tells me I'm into something good. I feel like a hermit. I've been living in the past for many years, as I've just reminded myself. My same patient line, something we had years ago. Technically, it is a line for you, the patient, to call us on Star 800 from your Hospedia handset and not your patient line, although it is a line for the patients to get through to us. Blagged it? I think so. Excellent. Move on, and no one ever noticed.

It's the All Saints and Pure Shores on your Bedside Friend Hospital Radio. The Breakfast Show with Mark, playing an eclectic mix of music and hopefully getting our way through the day. How's it going? Enjoyed your breakfast? Or maybe you've just woken up and you've not had it yet. Whatever it is, thank you for tuning in. I will play a couple more songs before we say goodbye and say hello to the news on the top of the hour, including this guy. I think you can probably say he needs no introductions. But it's Elvis.

House Rock on The Breakfast Show, Hospital Radio. Approaching the top of the hour, then news headlines on the way in just a second. We'll squeeze one more song in before the news. And don't forget, call us *800 Ipswich 704 666 if you'd like to get a request on tonight's request show. It's happening here between 8 and 10 on your bedside friend. It's Lord

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3: From the Sky News Centre at 7. Downing Street has hit back after US Vice President J.D. Vance called for righteous anger over the murder of 18-year-old Henry Novak, who was handcuffed as he lay dying in Southampton. Number 10 criticised what it calls people trying to interfere in our democracy and stir up division on our streets. Iran has fired at American bases in Kuwait and Bahrain after the US attacked radar sites on two of its islands. The US Central Command says four drones were shot down, as well as six missiles. Vladimir Putin says he doesn't see the point in accepting Volodymyr Zelensky's request for peace talks over ending the war. The Ukrainian leader sent an open letter on Thursday calling for direct negotiations and a ceasefire. The Russian president called it rude. The Kremlin's foreign investment envoy, Kirill Dmitriev, denied claims that the conflicts causing economic problems in Russia.
4: Russian economy is doing well despite challenges, but it's really doing much better than what UK media shows, and the Russian economy is definitely doing better than the UK economy.
3: A new tool powered by AI has been used by surgeons in the UK for the first time. The Eureka system colour-codes parts of the body to help doctors protect or dissect different parts of the anatomy during surgery. There'll be commemorations later for those who took part in the D-Day landings 82 years ago. Thousands of Allied troops landed in Normandy on the 6th of June 1944. Last year, American Defense Secretary Pete Hegseth praised the bravery of those involved.
5: What motivates a man to do such thing? I think it's love. Not just love for your country or love for a cause, but love for one another. Which when you ask those men, they remember the man on their right and on their left.
3: And England missed the chance to secure an automatic qualification for the Women's World Cup after being thrashed 4-0 by Spain. They'll have to better the result of the Spanish next week if they want to avoid the playoffs. And that's the latest.

Hospital Radio Ipswich, your bedside friend is Mark Ealy with you on The Breakfast Show. Don't forget then, if you've not got a copy of our latest patient guide, there's so much in there to keep you entertained. Not only do you have a bio and some pictures so you can put a face to the name of the voices here at Hospital Radio Ipswich, but there's quizzes and, of course, the latest schedule for you to keep up to date with all your favourite shows. You can grab a copy by asking one of the nurses to get in touch, or you can contact us yourself, 01473 704 666. 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Just let us know where you are, where you're listening, and where you're located on the ward, and we'll do our best to get a copy to you as soon as possible. It's Hospital Radio Ipswich.

0: Good morning then, it's Mark Healy with you on The Breakfast Show. Hope wherever you're listening and however you're listening, your day is going well so far. Every Tuesday, the Memory Lane Cafe takes place. It's the meeting place on Limerick Close in Ipswich. 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

Hospital Radio Ipswich. Your bedside friend is Mark Healy with you on The Breakfast Show. Don't forget then, if you've not got a copy of our latest patient guide, there's so much in there to keep you entertained. Not only do you have a bio and some pictures so you can put a face to the name of the voices here at Hospital Radio Ipswich, but there's quizzes and, of course, the latest schedule for you to keep up to date with all your favourite shows. You can grab a copy by asking one of the nurses to get in touch, or you can contact us yourself, 01473 704666. 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Just let us know where you are, where you're listening,

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The request show returns from 8 o'clock this evening here at Hospital Radio Ipswich. And every Monday, Suffolk Carers Natter takes place. It's a chance for family carers aged 55 plus to come and just enjoy some you time, share some experiences and make new friends and enjoy a cuppa and a cake along the way. The event takes place at the Unity Centre on Meredith Road in Ipswich between 10 a.m. and 12 p.m. For more information, you can call this number, 01449 707 030. Mondays, it's all about Suffolk Carers Natter, your bedside friend. 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
3: From the Sky News Centre at 8, Number 10's hit out at those seeking to stir up division after US Vice President J.D. Vance blamed migration for the murder of Henry Novak. The teenage student was arrested as he lay dying in Southampton after his attacker falsely told police his victim had been racist. Iran has fired at American bases in Kuwait and Bahrain after the US attacked radar sites on two of its islands. Iran says the attacks were in retaliation and it's threatening to close the Strait of Hormuz if there's any more mischief. Speaking earlier, Donald Trump told NBC that Tehran will sign a peace deal.
4: They're proud. There are things they never thought they'd be doing that they're going to have to do. They've got no choice. And it takes a little while. You know, you're talking about 47 years of getting away with whatever they wanted. I mean, this should have been done long ago.
3: Vladimir Putin says he doesn't see the point in accepting Volodymyr Zelensky's request for peace talks. The Ukrainian leader sent an open letter on Thursday calling for negotiations and a ceasefire, which the Russian president called rude. In a UK first, surgeons have used a new AI tool during a live operation. The system colour codes parts of the body to help doctors identify where to protect or dissect. There are calls to cut beer duty as pubs across the country get ready for the World Cup next week. The British Beer and Pub Association says England and Scotland fans pay 54 pence of tax per pint they order, much higher than the 3p levy in Spain. James Hawkins is from the BBPA.
5: We want people to be cheering on England and Scotland in their local pub, but from the government, it would be really good if the government would look at the vast disparity and the kind of unfairness of beer duty compared to European nations. We're not asking for special treatment, we are asking for fair taxes.
3: And England have made it difficult to qualify automatically for the Women's World Cup after losing 4-0 to Spain. They need to do better than Spain in next week's final round of fixtures, otherwise they'll be in the playoffs. And that's the latest.

Good morning, everyone. This is John Joe with you with another edition of the Saturday Breakfast Show. It is Saturday, the 6th of June, 2026. I hope you're well wherever you are listening. It's a very special day across the hostel, a very special 2 days indeed. Let's talk all about it the other side of Benny King.

Benny King and Stand By Me kicks us off for today. Wherever you're listening, up and down the country, in the hospital, wherever you are, I hope you are very well. Let's tell you about everything that's going on today on this show alone. We'll do our back-to-back soul. We'll take a look at the sporting bits and pieces that happen across the country this weekend. We'll go under the covers. We'll take a look back at the charts as well. We'll also do a little bit of history in ITFC if there's anything worthy, and we'll also keep good music for you all the way through. Happening also within hospital today is the extreme ab sale. People who are willing to get wet and jump down, not jump, abseil down the maternity block here at Ipswich Hospital, so we'll have a little bit of songs related to that, especially within our soul tracks. If you want to get involved in any songs today, do feel free to get in touch. You can do so www.hri.org.uk, and if you haven't done so already, you can make requests via our app. Just download the HR Ipswich app on your phone, so go to your relative app store and you'll find it on there. A rather app song for this morning. The second song for today is The Loving Spoonful and Rain on the Roof.

loving spoonful. Rain on the roof. There will be rain on the roof at the top of the maternity block today, but I don't think it will dampen any spirits at all. Sometimes we like to do a bit of back-to-back country on a Saturday morning, and this week is no exception. Starting off with a country legend, as always, Glen Campbell.

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Bit of back-to-back country for you there. The Rhinestone Cowboy, Glen Campbell, and then one of the country rock stars we were just talking in the studio here, Ella Langley, alongside Riley Green, You Look Like You Love Me. Make sure, if country is your thing, catch Peter Green Sunday through to Friday at 11 o'clock every day, and he will have the best of country here for you on Hostel Radio Ipswich. And if you really like your country, make sure you catch Peter between 8 and 10 on Sunday evenings as well. I was listening to the Two Johns yesterday evening, Something for the Weekend. They played a alternative version of God Only Knows by the Beach Boys, one of John's favourite tracks. We're going to have another version of it here. Back in 2014, for that year's Children in Need, it was the single for then. The BBC did a version for it with Brian Wilson involved, and a huge array of musical stars. Let's have it now. It's the BBC with Brian Wilson and God Only Knows.

God only knows, the BBC Concert Orchestra and an array of stars there for you back from 2014. We'll have something a bit more modern, well-ish, from last year. Olivia Dean, quite apt after the week we've had. Nice to each other.

Olivia Dean, Nice to Each Other, here from Hoss Radio Ipswich, a song that's one of the bigger songs from last year. We're going to go back a little bit further to the noughties now with Will Young and An All-Time Love.

Will Young, and an all-time love here for you on Hoss Radio Ipswich. It is nearly 8:30. We're going to ramp it up a little bit. We're going to go from the 2000s back to 1998 and into Wales. A song you may have not heard for a long, long time. It is Catatonia with Road Rage.

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The Kinks from 1967, Waterloo Sunset, still sounds fantastic today. We will talk about all things sport coming up this weekend. There's nothing memorable that happened this day on ITFC back on the 6th of June, unless you count Adam Webster signing back in 2015. We'll talk all about everything football, cricket, and a special thing on the telly which you might want to take a look out for, the other side of 10cc.

10cc in Dreadlock Holiday. They don't like cricket, they love it. And it's the cricket where we start our sporting look at the weekend. Today is the third of 5 days at Lord's on a dreadful pitch. England have completed both their innings. First innings, 140 all out in just 39.4 overs. New Zealand responded with 113 all out in 29.5 overs. And then England yesterday were all out for 226 with a whopping 56 overs. New Zealand will probably finish today, less any rain. New Zealand are currently 36 for 3 after 11.5 overs, as the action will resume at 11 o'clock. For those of you who know or don't know, the World Cup is just around the corner. We will do a World Cup special next weekend in the build-up to all that. We'll have we'll look at the teams, look at the draw. We'll have some music from World Cups gone by. The first of England's friendlies take place also against New Zealand. Cricket isn't enough. England face New Zealand at 9 o'clock this evening, I should say, in Florida, as they try to acclimatise. Those of you of a Scottish disposition will face Bolivia also at 9 o'clock. Host United States face Germany. And Wales face Romania at 6:45 this evening as well. The French Open comes to a conclusion this weekend, as the finals take place today and tomorrow. But rather than focusing on the World Cup ahead, let's take a look back at the World Cup prior. We go back 60 years to 1966. Channel 4 at 4:45 this evening will be showing the match in full and in colour, the final between England and Germany back from 1966, as part of or an aid, I should say, of the Alzheimer's Society. You'll have comments from Jeff Hurst, the hat-trick hero on the day, or Sir Jeff Hurst as he should be called, and also there'll be comments from current England players, including Captain Harry Kane. Make sure you catch that if you can. 4:45 on Channel 4. If you can't catch it, it will be available on their streaming service. And that rounds up, doesn't quite round up everything. If you like cars that go fast but not as fast as they could, make sure you catch the Monaco Grand Prix this weekend, one of the prestigious ones, not the most exciting race. But that goes off qualifying at lunchtime today, and then it goes off about 1 or 2 o'clock tomorrow afternoon as well. And that brings you all up to date with everything that's going on in the sporting world. Let's go back, shall we, to 1999. Before we go under the covers, we're going to have a track from Madness, their only track that really reached top 10 in the 90s. It's Lovestruck.

Madness and Love Struck here from Hoss Radio Ipswich. It is it's just literally hit 48 minutes past 8. And let's go under the covers, shall we? Every week we do this. We take a look into a cover track and then we play it. This week's cover track was written by legendary songwriting duo Ashford and Simpson. The song was first recorded and released by Chaka Khan back in 1978. It was the first single since she left the funk group Rufus. The song was a hit for her and became synonymous with female empowerment. The song in question this week is I'm Every Woman. It is often ranked as one of the best, her version is ranked as one of the best dance songs of all time, despite only hitting number 11 back in 1978, but it was then remixed and re-released back in 89 when it finally broke the top 10, landing in at number 8. One of the backing vocalists on the original was Sissy Houston, mother of Whitney, who herself would record the track back in 1992 as part of the Bodyguard soundtrack. Releasing the single to follow up her version of I Will Always Love You, it got to number 4 in the UK charts, and as a tribute to Chaka Khan, Houston includes her name towards the end of the track. This week's Under the Covers comes from Whitney Houston and I'm Every Woman.

Whitney Houston, I'm Every Woman. This week's Under the Covers for you. We'll have another one same time next week. It's coming up to 56 minutes to 9. We'll have a couple more tracks before we get to the news at 9 o'clock, starting off with Elton John and Dua Lipa, Cold Heart.

Elton John and Dua Lipa, Cold Heart from 2021, from the lockdown sessions of Elton's album, I think his latest album. That almost brings us up to take us up to the news at 9 o'clock. We're going to have some Gypsies, Tramps and Thieves by Cher. I will see the other side of the news.

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2: From the Sky News Centre at 9. Downing Street's again criticised those it says are trying to stir up division on Britain's streets. US Vice President J.D. Vance has waded in on the debate around murdered student Henry Novak, blaming an invasion of migrants. He died in handcuffs, falsely accused of racism. Here's US correspondent David Blevins.
3: But it is an entirely different matter altogether. For one party in what we often call the special relationship, the United States, to accuse the other, the United Kingdom, of having a two-tier criminal justice system and overseeing civilizational decline.
2: The US and Iran have traded more strikes, with the long-term peace deal looking some way off. Iran's fired ballistic missiles at American bases in Kuwait and Bahrain after the US attacked two coastal radar sites. Vladimir Putin says there's no point in meeting Volodymyr Zelensky, who wants a ceasefire and talks over ending the war. The Russian leader says the Ukrainian president's open letter where he made those requests was rude. Researchers have found changes in the structure of lymph nodes, which could help identify people at higher or lower risk of breast cancer spreading. They found slight mutations in the cells could make someone more or less likely to see the disease progress to other parts of the body. Dr. Simon Vincent is from the charity Breast Cancer Now.
4: And the more that we understand the lymph nodes, the more that we can look at them and see what's going on with the breast cancer, the better we're going to be able to choose treatments, and the more likely we are to be able to have treatments that are less damaging and have less impact on the patient.
2: A new AI tool which colour codes parts of the body has been used by surgeons in the UK for the first time. It helps doctors work out which parts of the anatomy to protect or dissect. And England defender Esme Morgan says their loss to Spain in Women's World Cup qualifying wasn't nice. Serena Wiegmann's side missed the chance to secure automatic qualification last night after being beaten 4-0 in Mallorca. And that's the latest.
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6: Welcome back to the second hour of this edition of the Saturday Breakfast Show with me, John Joe, keeping you company until Brian and his good times take over at 10 o'clock, where I'm sure there'll be plenty of bits and pieces from the extreme abseil happening at Ipswich Hospital today and tomorrow, as those brave people decide to abseil down the maternity block here. We had a bit of a 90s feel to the first hour, and we're going to continue that with a bit more Britpop. From just down the road, it's Blur with Coffee and TV. It is coming, apparently. Or maybe not. Let's get back to Blur later, shall we? Let's have a bit of Texas instead and Black Eyed Boy.

Texas and Black Eyed Boy. For those of you who want Blur, we'll get some Blur on for you later. For those of you listening who might be of an HRI perspective, it was user error. Nothing wrong with a CD player. We'll have some back-to-back soul now, shall we, as we do every week, with a little bit of thought of those who are abseiling down today and tomorrow. A little bit of creative freedom for the first one, not quite soul, but a reasonable track nonetheless. Kicking us off for the first part of this is the Lighthouse Family and High.

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Bit of back-to-back soul for you this morning. We had started off with Lighthouse Family and High, and then the cover, another Ashford and Simpson cover for today. Diana Ross, Ain't No Mountain High Enough, with thoughts of those abseiling down the maternity block. We'll take a look back at the charts as we do every week, the other side of Taylor Swift.

Taylor Swift and Cruel Summer here for Ross Radio Ipswich. Let's take a look back on the charts now, shall we? As we do every week, we're going to go all the way back from the modern day, all the way back to the 50s. And we kick off today with a duet of pop icons of at least the 21st century. A nice way to follow on. Number one this day back in 2020 came from Lady Gaga and Ariana Grande with Rain On Me.

Lady Gaga and Ariana Grande, Rain On Me, number one this day back in 2020. We go back now to 2015, a song that was originally written for Chris Brown, who rejected it, and then it was given to Olly Murs, who then rejected it and later regretted rejecting it because of how popular it became. He couldn't hit the high notes, but a man who could was Jason Derulo. Number one this day back in 2015 was Want to Want Me.

Jason Derulo. And Want to Want Me, number one, they say back in 2015. We go back now from 2015 to 2002, a song originally released back in 1967 by The Doors. It's been covered by Amy Stewart, Jose Feliciano, but it was Will Young, the only artist so far to take this track to number one. Number one, they say back in 2002 with Light My Fire.

Will Young, Light My Fire. Number one this day back in 2002. We go back next to our next number one this day back in 1999. Originally written as as some advice in the Chicago Tribune column back in 1997. The advice was wear sunscreen, recorded by Baz Luhrmann back in 1999. He topped the charts on this day, number one on this day.

till they've faded. But trust me, in 20 years, you look back at photos of yourself and recall in a way you can't grasp now how much possibility lay before you and how fabulous you really looked. You are not as fat as you imagine. Don't worry about the future. Or worry, but know that worrying is as effective as trying to solve an algebra equation by chewing bubblegum. The real troubles in your life are apt to be things that never crossed your worried mind, the kind that blindsides you at 4 p.m. on some idle Tuesday. Do one thing every day that scares you. Sing. Don't be reckless with other people's hearts. Don't put up with people who are reckless with yours. Floss. Don't waste your time on jealousy. Sometimes you're ahead, sometimes you're behind. The race is long.

doing this, tell me how. Keep your old love letters. Throw away your old bank statements. Stretch. Don't feel guilty if you don't know what you want to do with your life. The most interesting people I know didn't know at 22 what they wanted to do with their lives. Some of the most interesting 40-year-olds I know still don't. Get plenty of calcium. Be kind to your knees. You'll miss them when they're gone. Maybe you'll marry. Maybe you won't. Maybe you'll have children. Maybe you won't. Maybe you'll divorce at 40. Maybe you'll dance the funky chicken on your 75th wedding anniversary. Whatever you do, don't congratulate yourself too much, or berate yourself either. Your choices are half chance. So are everybody else's. Enjoy your body. Use it every way you can. Don't be afraid of it or what other people think of it. It's the greatest instrument you'll ever own. Dance. Even if you have nowhere to do it but in your own living room. Read the directions, even if you don't follow them. Do not read beauty magazines. They will only make you feel ugly. Get to know your parents. You never know when they'll be gone for good. Be nice to your siblings. They're your best link to your past and the people.

Live in New York City once, but leave before it makes you hard. Live in Northern California once, but leave before it makes you soft. Travel. Accept certain inalienable truths. Prices will rise. Politicians will philander. You too will get old. And when you do, you'll fantasize that when you were young, prices were reasonable, politicians were noble, and children respected their elders. Respect your elders. Don't expect anyone else to support you. Maybe you have a trust fund. Maybe you'll have a wealthy spouse. But you never know when either one might run out. Don't mess too much with your hair, or by the time you're 40, it will look 85. Be careful whose advice you buy, but be patient with those who supply it. Advice is a form of nostalgia.

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1: Baz Luhrmann, number one on this day back in 1999 with Everybody's Free Brackets to Wear Sunscreen, from the rather calmness of the last two songs. We are going back now to 1982. No One On This Day came from a man with his only with his debut single, and it was mocking the UK tabloids around his clean lifestyle. Topping the charts this day back in 1982, Adam Ant and Goody Two Shoes.

Adamant, not going quietly. Goody Two Shoes, now on this day back in 1982. We go back now to 1976, a song that was originally recorded by Father Stack from Father Ted, Brendan Grace, back in 1975. It topped the Irish charts, but 1 year later, with a bit of scrumpy on the side, topping the charts on this day back in 1976, were the Wurzels and Combine Harvester.

The Wurzels and Combine Harvester topping the charts on this day back in 1976. We've got two more tracks to look at for today, going back to 1969. A little bit of bubblegum pop, a song that got to number one both in 1969 and also back in 1991 when it was covered by Vic Reeves and the Wonder Stuff. Topping the charts in 69 though was Tommy Rowe with Dizzy.

Tommy Rowe with Dizzy No Other State back in 1969. Our final look back takes us back to 1957, a song that was written by Winfield Scott, who also wrote Return to Sender for Elvis. But it was a song he wrote, recorded by Johnny Ray, the top of the charts on this day back in 1957. It was Yes Tonight, Josephine. Yep, yep.

Johnny Ray, top of the charts, they say, back in 1957 with Yes Tonight, Josephine. That takes a look back of our charts for this week. We'll do it all again same time next week. I tried to play a bit of Blur at the first part of the hour. I was going to go for coffee and TV, but then I found this one instead.

0: 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He calls her the chocolate girl. Oh yes, and you'll melt too. She knows she's a chocolate girl. She's broken up and smothered and wrapped in bits of silver. So now you have to tune in this Saturday at 5 to find out just how sweet Gemma G can be here on Hospital Radio Ipswich, your silver foil wrapped bedside friend.
1: A candy colored clown they call the Sandman. 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Just a sprinkle star.

Roy Orbison and In Dreams here for you on Hoss Radio Ipswich, the penultimate song for today. I'm going to leave you with a little bit of the Eagles to take us all the way up to news. Brian and his good times, follow me. I'll see you next week for our World Cup preview. Have a good week, everyone.

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2: From the Sky News Centre at 10. Downing Street has criticised those wanting to spread division after US Vice President gave his thoughts on the death of teenager Henry Novak. The 18-year-old was falsely accused of racism by the man who stabbed him and was arrested by police as he lay dying. JD Vance blamed the situation on what he called mass invasion of migrants. Conservative adviser Laura Dunn says his comments are inflaming the situation.
3: Rhetoric like this is incredibly divisive and dangerous. Obviously the facts that he's presenting are wrong. Should other countries be commenting on domestic issues of other countries, which we kind of really are not doing a lot with the US. So it's quite concerning.
2: US Central Command says it shot down four Iranian drones which had posed a threat to shipping in the Strait of Hormuz. Iran says it fired ballistic missiles at two US bases in Kuwait and Bahrain in return. Commemorations to mark the 82nd anniversary of D-Day in Normandy have started. French schoolchildren have walked across Juno Beach to mark H Hour, the time at which British servicemen were deployed. Thousands of young people are protesting in Delhi over concerns they're not being listened to by the Indian government. It's been organised by the Cockroach Janta Party, a satirical group set up after the country's Chief Justice called unemployed youth the parasites of society. Founder Abhijit Dipka says they've been forced into action.
4: It's the younger people who were actually very frustrated from, I would say, past few years. They didn't have any outlet. They were really angry at the government, the way the government has been ignoring the concerns of the younger population.
2: A new AI tool which colour codes different parts of the body during surgery has been used for the first time in the UK. It helps surgeons as they protect or dissect certain parts of the body. And FIFA have again changed their plans and now say fans will be able to bring sealed disposable water bottles into World Cup stadiums. The latest U-turn is after criticism over a decision to ban reusable bottles. And that's the latest.

and a very good morning as well. Many thanks to John Joe for the past couple of hours playing all them good old classic hits from, well, way back when, weren't they? Well, it is Saturday, June the 6th, 2026. And the weather, well, not too great, is it, eh? Well, along if you're listening in the hospital at the present moment up here at Ipswich, or you also could be listening in over a community hospital as well. And a very good morning to all our wonderful listeners out there in internet land. Well, this morning, ladies and gentlemen, we will be hopefully getting some reports from up the top of the maternity tower here at Ipswich Hospital, because they're doing a little abseil up there this morning. And, well, that looks, I've seen it, but it's very, very high. Also on the show, regular features. We've got Grandad's old record box. It's the player is now being mounted into the studio, and we'll be hearing some of them old golden classics. And would you believe it? One of them is going right the way back to 1928. Ho-ho! Now, you've got to be a pretty old person to remember any of those sort of songs. 10:05. Gonna kick you off from something from 1971. Here's Barry Ryan.

Well, bring back a few memories, that particular one, because Barry Ryan and the Can't Let You Go wasn't much of a big hit, but it was a lovely song all the same. As I said before, it's Saturday, June 6th, and it's better known as National Yo-Yo Day, okay? You don't see them anymore, do you really? Little yo-yos, I was never good at it. No matter how many times I tried, the thing never used to come up and go down properly, as some people are absolutely brilliant at it. Also, it's better known as a Green Roof Day. Don't ask me where they got that information from. I have no idea. And also, it's a D-Day. D-Day, yes. It's to celebrate all them many, many years ago when all those guys took all them boats over to Dunkirk and rescued them all. All them people out there. Wow, that was many, many years ago, wasn't it? I'm trying to find some information on that. Not very good at the moment. No. Oh, yes. No, it's not. No, I haven't got any information on it at all. But I do know it's a bit of an anniversary of all them boats going over to Dunkirk. And because it was 300,000 people they managed to rescue there and bring back to Britain. What about that? Great stuff, isn't it, eh? Here's one we should have dedicated to the weather.

0: good music. Yes, it's Brian Davidson with Good Times on Hospital Radio Ipswich. What more could anyone want?
1: But looking at today's birthdays, if it is your birthday today, then many, many happy returns. Your star sign is Gemini, and your birthstone is also Pearl. And Moonstone is also recognised on this particular day as well. Now, as far as celebrities go, I've only really got two here that were well known to everyone, but I sadly say they passed away. But it would have been happy birthday to Arthur Askey. Do you remember him? Hello, playmates. Little short guy used to come up on the stage here and sing a Busy Bee, that sort of thing. He was, in fact, born in 1900. Sadly passed away in 1982. But there you go. What a great comedian and an actor he was. He was known also for those distinctive horn-rimmed glasses of his. Also born on this day in 1918 was, from the Carry On films, Kenneth Connor. Remember him? Oh, what a character. He was actually in 17 Carry On films between 1958 and 1978. And sadly to say, though, he passed away in 1993. But, wow, what a great couple of comedians, that's all I could say. So it was your birthday today. Many, many happy returns for the day. And do enjoy the rest of the day, and especially do enjoy the rest of the programme, because they have now officially got Grandad's old record player all mounted up in the studio. They've got a microphone. Well, we can call it a microphone, I suppose. It's dangling away a little bit just in front of the great big brass horn. So it's all technology goes like anything today.
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3: Did you remember those scratchy old 78s? They always seemed to get stuck, didn't they? Stuck, didn't they? Stuck. Well, it's time to dust down an old scratchy 78. Sharpen our stylus and get ready to hear this old vintage sound.
1: And this morning, ladies and gentlemen, we are in fact going back to quite a few years this time. In fact, we're going back more years than I could care to remember. We're going back to the year of 1928. What about that? And the guy we're talking about is called Jack Smith. Now, he's better known as Whispering Jack Smith. Born back in 1896, but sadly passed away in 1950. He was an American baritone singer and was a popular radio and recording artist. And he was most popular during the years of 1920s and the 1930s, making a brief comeback in the late 1940s. And also, he made a few occasional film appearances. Well, this morning, ladies and gentlemen, we haven't got no film appearances from him, but we have dug out one of his many records he did. He did do quite a few, I can tell you. Now, this particular record is called Whispering, which seemed rather appropriate as his nickname was Whispering.

So without further ado, we've got the turntable all wound up. We put a brand new needle. We can't call them styluses, because that would be too modern. We've got a brand new needle put into the arm, and everything, well, it looks okay. Though I must admit, this record has got a few crackles and a few scratches in it, so if anything does go a bit funny during the course of the recording of this, don't panic, okay? Don't panic. It's not your ears. Okay, so we're all got the... Have we got the deck rolling? Yes, we've got the deck rolling. So here we go. We just gently put that arm down and let's see what happens, shall we? Come on, let's see. Oh, a few crackles.

Well, there you go. All the way there from 1928, that particular one. That was Jack, hold on a second. Let's just get this record off here because it's sounding a little bit gropey this morning. But there you go. That was Jack Smith, Whispering Jack Smith. And, of course, that was a record called Whispering. Now, as I did say, I did pre-warn you that the quality of that record was not exactly brilliant. It was something Grandad just didn't look after very well. But never mind. It was quite a cheery sort of sound, wasn't it? That was the main thing. Right, let's go back with some more music.

0: There we are, 10cc there, and of course the things we do for love, and talking about doing things for love, if you ever fancy throwing yourself off the top of the maternity block, this is the weekend to do it. Well, when I say throw yourself off, it's all about you're on a big elastic band, okay. So we're going to go over to Rick now, who's over there, and let's find out what's happening.
1: I'm standing beneath the maternity tower, which towers around 40 metres above me, and I'm with one of the first participants to come down today, Elizabeth. Elizabeth, thanks for joining me. Can you put into words what that was like?
2: Scary, but well worth it.
1: And you're raising money for the Time Garden Appeal, I believe.
2: That's correct, yes.
1: Yeah. Are you a member of staff here? Or
2: I work in the medical staffing department, yes.
1: And your first time doing the abseil?
2: In 25 years, yes. University days was the last time I did it, which was many years ago.
1: So you have done it before?
2: Yes, yes. But I didn't remember much about it.
1: How was it? Okay, I wondered how it was now compared to then. I was full of enthusiasm and maybe more courage when I was younger.
2: Luckily, I don't remember much of doing it before, which is probably a good thing. But, so I didn't know what to expect. But, yeah, it was great once I got going.
1: So you get a little bit of training before you go up there. The scary bit must be putting your leg over and finding
2: it
1: that
2: is,
1: little platform.
2: Yeah, finding your feet and getting the rhythm and knowing that actually somebody is at the end of the rope.
1: Yeah, as I look up now, there's two more people coming over. You step over and you stand on a platform getting your final tips, and then are the ropes easy to use?
2: Yes, you just like feed the rope through with your hand, with your other hand sort of holding it as well, so it's very secure.
1: Yeah. You will forever have my admiration. Thank you for being here and for what you've done today.
2: No worries, thank you.
3: When your legs don't work like they used to before, and I can't sweep you off of your feet, will your mouth still remember the taste of my love?

0: There we are. That's our Ed Sheeran, of course, and a lovely acoustic number of Thinking Out Loud. And if you were down at Ipswich Waterfront yesterday, you may have even seen him as well. Yeah, he attracted quite a crowd outside that university. Now, going from outside the university, we are now going to go back to the maternity tower where Rick is out there, our roving reporter, and I'm going to hand you back over to him.
1: Andy, if I'm right, you came here with April this morning to watch.
2: Yes, I did. Yes, I had no intention of doing it myself. Just here to support her. But
1: What changed that?
2: Well, she didn't sleep very well and was a bit nervous about it. So she's raised money for the Shotley Ward in memory of her granddad. And so just thought, yeah, I'll do it as well. And

0: for Dave today for what you've done.
1: Thank you so much. Thanks.
2: Well, what about that then? From all away, didn't intend to do it, but ended up doing it. But great. It's all raising money for the Shotley Award there, which is absolutely wonderful. And of course, hopefully everyone has raised loads and loads of money for this particular event. And we're out there roving around, and I'm sure we're going to hear more from the Maternity Tower a little bit later on. In the meantime, though, have a listen to this song.

well could it make the charts? There we are, it's a little bit of fun there with the Hospital Radio Switch song this morning here on the Good Times Radio. And it's 25 minutes towards the hour of 11 o'clock. And of course, we should be hearing more from Rick as the morning goes on, as if he's not fell off the top or anything like that. I certainly hope not, because he's got tomorrow morning show to do. Anyway, look at that, a little bit of history on this day, 1921. The Southwark Bridge in London was finally opened to traffic by King George V and the Queen Mary as well, 1921. Ooh. And in 1936, Gatwick Airport opened in Surrey. Now, half a century later, it became Britain's second biggest international airport and one of the world's busiest airports as well. And yeah, if you've ever been to Gatwick Airport, you know what I'm talking about. They're very, very busy. And also on this day in 1949, 1984 by George Orwell. That was the novel. It was a book that sort of world ruled by Big Brother was first published all them years ago. And the thing is, a lot of it was sort of like true about 1984 when it all kicked off in 1949. Ever read that book? Well, have a little read at that. That's something quite interesting.

0: There we are, Supertramp. What a great hit that was. Of course, that was the Logical song here on Hospital Radio Switch. And of course, we're broadcasting live from our studios here at Heath Road in Ipswich. And of course, broadcasting live right across the nation, right across the whole world. And you could be listening on your smart speaker. You could also be listening on your PC through the app as well. Yes, that's another thing. We've got our own little app. And if you want to know more about that, then just go along to the website hri.org.uk, and we'll say good morning to anyone who's switched on up here at the hospital at the present moment, at the Ipswich Hospital or the Alborough Community Hospital as well, where it's all happening up on the maternity block this morning. But Rick is going to be wandering around and coming back to us a little bit later on and letting us know all the news and what is happening, and probably might even be able to find out how much we've raised or they've raised for the hospital charities as well. Isn't that absolutely brilliant? Okay, I think it's time for this.
1: What was the year with Brian Davidson on Hospital Radio Ipswich?
0: Right, what was the year? This is where we do our little quiz, and if you've never played it before, it's very, very simple. Basically, all you've got to do is just listen to all these tracks and work out what year they came from. Now, the only clue I'm going to give you is the fact that it was done in the 70s. Yes, and clue number two, none of these songs were actually number one hits, okay? So they were number two. They did get to number two, but they didn't get to number one. So that's one of the clues. The rest, well, there isn't any other clues, okay? We'll run through them all, and then we'll play another song, and then we'll do it all again and let you know what the songs were as we went along. So you just got to guess the year in order to get a point. But if you can even guess the song title or the artist, then that would really be, well, you'd just be genius, wouldn't you? You'd be a musical genius.
1: What was the year with Brian Davidson on Hospital Radio Ipswich?
0: Okay, so off we go then.

0: Year with Brian Davidson on Hospital Radio Ipswich.
1: So, how did you get on? We're going to go through all the answers after this one from Rob Reynolds.

0: a great track that is. That's Sherry Man. I'd like to say good morning to Kevin, who's given me a bit of a history lesson. Got to get me facts right, you see. He just let me know that Dunkirk came first with the rescue of our troops. With the little boats. Remember them little boats? Yeah. And D-Day came later when we invaded Europe, and that is what they're celebrating today, is in fact D-Day. So there you go, bit of history for you. 9 minutes to RTR 10 o'clock. How did we get on this morning with our quiz?
1: What was the year with Brian Davidson on Hospital Radio Ipswich?
0: Well, was it hard? Was it easy? I thought it was pretty hard, but it was okay. But anyway, let's run through the songs anyway and see if you remember any of them, and then we'll give you the answer. So off we go then. That was Neil Reed. I think he was on Opportunity Knocks or something like that. Don McLean. And it was American Pie. Now that was a Eurovision Song Contest song from the New Seekers. Ringo Starr.
2: Come what may.
0: Oh blimey, I can't remember her name now. That was another Eurovision song. David Cassidy.

0: well, the famous Elton John there. And probably his best ever record as well. Now that's someone we don't really talk much about anymore. A lot of glitter in him. That's Dr. Hook and Sylvia's mother. Well, it was called the Seaside Shuffle. Well, the late and great Mark Bolan, because that was T-Rex. 10cc. Well, they made crazy horses. They were crazy. That was the Osmonds there. And of course, that was Slade.
1: What was the year with Brian Davidson on Hospital Radio Ipswich?
0: So, how did you get on this morning? Was it easy? Was it hard? Was it... Well, I thought it was quite hard to work the year out on that one, especially as all the songs were not number one hits. So, what was the year?
2: 1972.
0: Yeah, 1972, that particular one. So if you got that one right, then give yourself a point. We're going to have another one after the news as well. And, of course, there's more Grandad's Old Record Box coming up. And also, don't forget, we're also going to be going live over to the Maternity Tower there with Rick. And he's going to have a little chat with a few people. A few very brave people as well. Here's one of Mum's favourites, the King himself.

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2: From the Sky News Centre at 11. Downing Street has hit back after US Vice President J.D. Vance called for righteous anger and blamed Henry Novak's murder on migration. The 18-year-old victim was accused by his attacker of racism, which wasn't true, and he was arrested as he lay dying after being stabbed. Now Number 10's accused people of seeking to stir up division. HuffPost UK politics editor Kevin Schofield says there'll be a mixed reaction to his comments.
3: I guess it plays well for his domestic audience, which I guess that's what it's aimed that. It will be welcomed, I'm sure, by Nigel Farage and Reform, because it kind of backs up their response to the Henry Novak case, and it's given Number 10 an opportunity to kick back at it again. But I just kind of feel sorry for Henry Novak's family.
2: The US and Iran have traded fire as a shaky ceasefire is tested further. American Central Command says it shot down four Iranian drones launched towards the Strait of Hormuz. Meanwhile, the Iranians fired ballistic missiles at US sites in Kuwait and Bahrain. Commemorations are underway to mark the 82nd anniversary of the D-Day landings in Normandy. French schoolchildren and serving military personnel have walked across Juno Beach to mark H Hour, which is the time when British servicemen were deployed. Nearly 160,000 Allied troops landed on the 6th of June 1944 to fight Nazi-occupied France. Veterans and officials from the UK, France and US are expected to be part of the service of remembrance. Australian police say a man's died after being attacked by a shark while he was fishing off the country's southwestern coast. It's the third shark attack in Australia in 3 weeks. And Ferrari's boss Fred Vasseur will miss today's qualifying session at the Monaco Grand Prix after he was taken to hospital. The 58-year-old will be remaining under observation at a local medical facility. And that's the latest.

tune in to the Good Times Radio Show with Brian Davidson every Saturday morning at 10. 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

There we are, the Four Tops, and I Can't Help Myself. Welcome back to the part two of the Good Times Radio Show here on Hospital Radio Switch. And, of course, a bit of a special one because we're also got our roving reporter over there in the on maternity. I don't know whether he's on the top or whether he's at the bottom. I bet he's at the bottom. I guarantee it. But we should be hearing more from him before the programme finishes at 12 o'clock. Now, when you fundraise for the Colchester and Ipswich Hospitals charity, you help take care of patients and staff at your local hospitals and healthcare centres, providing those little extra things that go above and beyond what the NHS can provide. And this can make such a difference to health and healing. And so you too could take part and raise money to support Colchester and Ipswich Hospitals charity so that you can be there for your friends and family when they need us most, okay? Now, your kindness can help provide the hospitals with the life-saving equipment, cutting-edge technology, research and innovation that can transform the healthcare available to your friends and family when they need it most, okay? They would love to see you. At any of these events which are going on at the present moment for 2026. And what is going on? Well, at the moment, today and tomorrow, the Abseil, extreme Abseil, I might say, is taking part on top of the maternity tower block up here at Ipswich Hospital. So if you can't make it today, and if you fancy having a go at it tomorrow, then come along to the maternity building and, you'll see them. You'll see them. Also, I do know there's going to be a big jump, a skydive day at Bungie, all for the charity. This is taking place on Saturday the 20th of June. Now, I should be going to that particular event. It's on a Saturday morning. I've got relations who are actually doing it. I'm just going to stand at the bottom and admire them doing it because, to me, well, it's a little bit dodgy. But hopefully doing some reporting on that particular event, and Rick will be doing the programme here on that Saturday morning. That's Saturday, June the 20th. Also, we have the Colour Run, which is happening at Christchurch Park on Saturday, 12th of September. Now, that is a great little fun thing. Kids love doing it as well, so if you fancy having a go at that, then do also get in contact with these charities. And, of course, we've got the Santa Fun Run in December, the jolliest run of the year. No, want to know more about them? Well, go onto the website. It's colchesteripswichcharity.org.uk, and they'll tell you all the details. They'll give you the email address, telephone numbers and everything like that. And whatever you're doing, just think you are helping us up here at Ipswich Hospital. 8 minutes, past 11 o'clock. We'll have one more song, and then we're going to hit Grandad's old record box once again. We're not going to go back quite as far as that, but we are got some old stuff. In the meantime, here's a very, very popular lady at the moment in the charts, Olivia Dean, and this is a live track of hers called A Reason to Stay. And it goes something like this, doesn't it? No, it doesn't. It's not going at all. Whatever is happening this morning, I don't know. I just don't have the luck now and again. But anyway, well, we're not going to do that. We'll have this one instead then.

13 minutes past the hour of 11 o'clock here on Hospital Radio Switch. And of course, that was Michael Jackson from the album Thriller. Remember that album? Well, everybody had a copy of that one, didn't they? I think I got it about the day after it came out, and, well, I flogged it to death. I really did. Don't forget also this evening at 5 o'clock, we have our very own Gemma G coming along, yes. Going to be doing all those requests and playing some great old favourite tunes. Don't forget hri.org.uk. Hit that little box, make a request.

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1: Do you remember those scratchy old 78s? They always seemed to get stuck, didn't they? Stuck. Well, it's time to dust down an old scratchy 78. Sharpen our stylus and get ready to hear this old vintage sound.
2: Yes, ladies and gentlemen, we're going back in time once again. This time, I think we're going back to 1946. Blimey. So that's 80 years ago. 80 years ago, yes. And we've got a person called Phil Harris. He was better known as Wonga Philip, but also known just as Phil Harris. Now, he was an American band leader, singer, actor, comedian and radio personality whose career spanned over six decades. And he was a pioneer of radio situation comedy. He rose to fame on the Jack Benny program before starring with wife Alice Faye in the Phil Harris, Alice Faye show. Now, he's also known for novelty hits like The Thing and Disney voice roles such as Baloo, yeah, from The Jungle Book. I'm trying to think which one he was. His blend of music and humour made a beloved entertainment figure. What about that? Okay. Born back there in 1904 and sadly passed away in 1995. Now, this particular record, it's not in bad condition at all. Granddad obviously looked after this one, unlike the last one. And this is called Bump on the Head Brown. What a great title, Bump on the Head Brown. So we've rewound the turntable up, we've got it all up and we're given a little blow and a dust on the needle as well, because that was a bit of a state. So without further ado, have we got the deck rolling? Yeah, deck's rolling now, and we're gently going to drop the arm down on the record for this particular one. Bump on the Head Brown, here's Phil Harris. Come on. Oh, we're off. We're off.

A boy with a bump on his head, named Brown, is the maddest individual in this town. He would burn every time that you would mention or otherwise bring to his attention that that big old bump made him look like a clown. This boy with a bump on his head, named Brown. And you know what we called him, Bump on the Head Brown. Bump on the Head Brown, he's the saddest man in town. He went to the doctor to have it fixed, and the doctor gave out with a bag of tricks. And on his way returning home, you could see where old Doc cut him to the bone. But the big old nasty bump was gone, this boy with no bump on his head.

0: Well, there you go. That was Phil Harris. That's a bit of a silly song, that one. Bump on the Head Brown was the title of that particular one. That was Phil Harris, of course, and his orchestra. And it's... can we get it off now, please? Because it is crackling around a little bit there. That would be grateful. Yeah? Yeah. Okay, yeah. We're going to... Get it off. Get it off the turntable. Blimey. Ah, thank you. That's a lot better now. So, more Grandad's Old Records next week, once we've dug out some more interesting ones. Guaranteed to find some more of them. Okay, it's now 21 minutes past the hour of 11 o'clock. We did have, we were going to have Olivia Dean. We couldn't have them, but we've fixed it all now. So it should, if all technology goes right.
1: 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Yes, it's Brian Davidson with Good Times on Hospital Radio Ipswich. What more could anyone want?

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1: Yeah, we're back to that as well. And what was the year? Okay, now once again, we're going to stay in the 70s. And once again, all these tracks were not number one hits. Okay, what you got to do is just work out the year. But we'll do exactly like we did before. We'll run through it all, let you have a listen to it all. We'll then play something else, and then we'll come back to it and see if we can work it out. Because I think this one is going to be a little bit harder. Harder and the last one, okay?
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0: Mid-Year with Brian Davidson on Hospital Radio Ipswich.
1: Yeah, that one was definitely a little bit harder, I think. There was some famous stuff in there, but we'll run through it and see if we can work that one out after this one from Paul McCartney and the Wings. I can wait.

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1: Right, it's time to work out the songs and also work out the year as well. But that's the most important thing, is the year. So don't worry too much if you don't know the songs at all. But we'll run through them, and I've got to admit, I haven't got the answers in front of me. I've only got the year. But I've got to guess some of these songs, because I think some of these are pretty hard, you know. Oh, yes. I think this one's a lot harder than the last one.
0: What was the year with Brian Davidson on Hospital Radio Ipswich?
1: Okay, so here we go then. Let's see how we get on. Well, that was Boogie Nights and Heatwave. Not too sure on that one. That was Billy Ocean, Red Light Spell Danger. Oh, Stevie Wonder. That was Joe Tex. Big Fat Woman. Oh, not too. Was this the Sex Pistols? Now, I think that was Jean Michelle Jari, wasn't it? Well, that was Boney M, we know that one. Jawadi Wadi. You got what it takes for me. Not too sure on that one. I have heard it before. I'm not too sure on that one. I know the song. A bit unmistakable, that one. Freddie Mercury. Oh, this is the floral dance, isn't it?
0: What was the year with Brian Davidson on Hospital Radio Ipswich?
1: As I said before, all them songs from the one particular year, and none of them were number one hits. So what was the year? Any idea whatsoever? It was hard. Here's the answer.
2: 1977.
1: There you go. 1977 is the answer for that. So if you got 1972 earlier on and 1977, then you're a bit of a musical genius. There's no doubt about that. Anyway, let's get back to the music, and we'll have more What Was A Year next week at roughly the same time. In the meantime, though, here's some wise words from Rick.
3: What are you doing on Sunday morning between 8 and 10? Nothing? Good. It's what you're meant to do. So why don't you join me, Rick Double, for Sunday breakfast here on Hospital Radio Ipswich. There's lots happening. Word of the day. Your mother should know. Pause for thought with the chaplains and Nature Watch. Oh yes, and you'll love the music. Whether you're listening from hospital or from home, keep your calendar clear on Sunday mornings and let's meet up for breakfast. What's Your Mother Should Know? You'll have to listen in to find out.

0: Easy, easy beats there on Hospital Radio Switch, and welcome along if you just switched on. That was the easy beats because Friday on my mind. Wow, what a happy, happy fast record that one is.
1: Hey there, alien friends. 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
0: Right, and this morning we're joining up with our old friend Noel Edmonds and his funny phone calls. Now, I'm going to leave it all up to Noel to tell you all about this particular call.
3: Beryl Bilby of Huntingdon said, on January the 15th, 1983, my husband Derek and I went to Brampton Choral Society's annual dinner, which was held at RAF Brampton. On entering the base, you have to collect a vehicle pass from the guardhouse. This is stamped with a date and has your name and vehicle number on it. The sentry on duty tears off the bottom half of the slip as you enter the base, and when you go out, you're meant to hand in the remainder of the slip. We didn't. My husband drove straight through. I wonder if that might, in some way, alert the RAF security at RAF Brampton.
4: Morning. Can I speak to Mr. Derek Bilby, please?
5: Yes, thank you.
4: Morning. Warrant Officer Parker at Brampton. Do you own a Ford Cortina, VG467X?
5: Yes.
4: On Saturday, January the 15th, you didn't hand in your security pass.
5: Oh, I'm terribly sorry. Yes, indeed.
4: I've had a devil of a job tracing you, but we have the record that was only half a pass.
5: Right, I've got it in the car.
4: You have?
5: I'm terribly sorry. I didn't realise I had to give it in.
4: Yeah,
5: you should have to bring it round.
4: You should have handed in at the sentry.
5: On the way out?
4: Sorry?
5: On the way out?
4: Yes.
5: We came out with some friends of ours, in fact, who's in the RAF, so he doesn't work at Brampton. And we just drove straight out with him, or behind him, in fact. I'm very sorry, I didn't realise I was supposed to.
4: Well, it's all because, you know, the security services have been having a bit of a tough time recently.
5: Of course.
4: You know, with all these sort of spies and things, and yeah, it's my job to make sure these things are done properly, otherwise I get it in the ear.
5: Oh, quiet. I put it in the car. Would you like me to drop round this morning?
4: Well, it's a little bit more serious than that, really. I think I'll have to send a couple of the chaps round, if you don't mind, just to have a word with you.
5: Yeah, of course.
4: What we'll have to check is that that you are the owner of that vehicle.
5: Yes.
4: We'd like to see the vehicle, obviously, and maybe ask you just a few questions. You don't have... Why are we there?
5: Why?
4: Well,
5: it's the Brampton Choral Society dinner.
4: I see, and you can prove that you were a guest there.
5: Yes, yes, I can through the actual Choral Society itself.
4: Right. I mean, obviously, when I send the military police around, they'll ask a couple of questions. But you don't have any connections with any foreign powers or anything?
5: No, not at all.
4: Just,
5: not at all.
4: I'm obviously a bit sensitive, you know, but my head's on the block.
5: No, of course. I mean, I'm sorry that it's causing you all this problem. Please do. I mean, send somebody around and
4: right.
5: Make sure that everything's okay.
4: Yeah, you've got a couple of hours spare. I mean, they'll bring a questionnaire and you'll just have to fill out a little thing just stating that
5: yes,
4: you're quite willing to sign the Official Secrets Act. And
5: yes, of course.
4: Yeah.
5: No problem.
4: Well, that is a tremendous relief to me, is that you're the first one that's come up in the last couple of months. And
5: oh, dear.
4: There was a bit of a panic on here. We thought maybe, you know, some Russian or whatever had got into the Brampton Choral Society's annual dinner and...
5: Oh, dear, no, I'm sorry, I laugh, but I realise it isn't a laughing matter.
4: Yes. I'd be grateful if you took it seriously when I send the chaps around.
5: Of course I will.
4: If there are any problems with the questions, maybe it'd be a good idea if you give me a ring.
5: Yes.
4: Because their brief would be to take you into custody if there was a problem.
5: Right.
4: So do you want to make a note of the number you can get me on later so that you don't end up in the glass house or something?
5: Yes, can you just hold on a sec?
4: Yeah.
5: Okay, fine. Can you show? Yep. I've got a pen.
4: Right. It's Noel Edmonds from Radio 1.
5: Oh, my God.
4: Had you worried? I had you worried.
5: You don't believe it.
4: Oh,
3: in case you were wondering about the strange noise in the background, it was their pet beagle called Bilbo.
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6: So three nuns get killed in a car crash.
7: Oh, dear.
6: Yeah, and they get up to heaven.
7: Of course.
6: And Peter's at the gates, and he says, I'm afraid you're going to have to answer a question before you can come in.
7: Oh.
6: Mm. So he says to the first one, don't worry, the questions are very easy. What was the name of the first woman? And she says, Eve. And he says, yeah, you're in. So he says to the second one, where did Eve live?
7: Oh,
6: and yeah. And she says, Garden of Eden. And he says, yeah, you're in.
7: You.
6: And he says to the third one, which was the Mother Superior, I'm afraid the question's going to have to be a little bit more tricky for you.
7: Well, fair enough, because...
6: Yeah, obviously. And he says to her, what did Eve say when she first saw Adam? And the Mother Superior says, oh, that's a hard one. He says, yep, you're in.
7: She hadn't answered the question.
6: Pardon?
7: She hadn't answered the question.
6: Yeah, it just doesn't work, does it, as a joke?
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9: You make me move, you make me groove. It's so good, don't stop.

we are, Gladys Knight and the Pips. Baby, don't change your world or your mind, I'd say. Well, we're on the hospital radio switch. Interesting facts also on this particular day. In 1988, the Queen Elizabeth II, she stripped champion jockey Lester Pigott of his OBE after he was jailed for tax evasion. Oh, yes, naughty, naughty. And 1989, at a Greenpeace Rainbow Warriors press conference, a vegetarian, Chrissy Hynde, claims she once firebombed a McDonald's restaurant. The following day, a McDonald's in Milton Keynes was firebombed, and Hynde was threatened with legal action. And also on this day, 2007, George Michael was sentenced to 100 hours of community service and banned from driving for 2 years at Brent Magistrates Court in North London. What about that? And in 2008, Rolling Stone magazine published a list of top 50 guitar songs of all time. Number five was, in fact, Brown Sugar by the Rolling Stones. Number four was You Really Got Me by the Kinks. Number three was Crossroads by Cream. Two was Purple Haze by Jimi Hendrix. And the number one was, in fact, Chuck Berry, Johnny B. Good. Well, we haven't got that one at all, no. Well, we have somewhere. We have somewhere, I know we have. We're going to keep it into a little bit of a disco move going up till 12 o'clock. It's Chaka Khan, I'm Every Woman.

That's Incognito. Coming up there with Jocelyn Brown. Always there. Well, I don't know what's happened to our Rick. He was going to... He was round the maternity block tower. And whether he's gone on the top and fell off, I have no idea. But I'm sure he'll be back tomorrow at 8 o'clock in the morning with his Sunday breakfast show. What about that? Okay, well, look, it's getting late now. All I can say is from me, Brian Davis, and it's been great having your company for the last couple of hours. I shall be back next Saturday at the same time at 10. Until then, take care of yourself. Ta-da!

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2: From the Sky News Centre at midday, six more people have been charged with violent disorder in Southampton after protests over the murder of Henry Novak. The 18-year-old was falsely accused of racism by the man who stabbed him and was arrested by police as he lay dying. Meanwhile, Downing Street's criticised those wanting to spread division after the US Vice President blamed the mass invasion of migrants for his death. Conservative adviser Laura Dunn says JD Vance's comments aren't helpful.
3: Rhetoric like this is incredibly divisive and dangerous. Obviously, the facts that he's presenting are wrong. Should other countries be commenting on domestic issues of other countries, which we kind of really are not doing a lot with the US? So it's quite concerning.
2: The ceasefire between the US and Iran is under more strain as both nations launched tit-for-tat strikes overnight. Meanwhile, Lebanon's claiming several of its soldiers have been killed after Israel struck a village in the southeast of the country. Israel says it's reviewing what happened. Vladimir Zelensky is accusing Russia of choosing war again. Vladimir Putin's rejected an offer from Ukraine's president for face-to-face talks aimed at ending the conflict, saying he sees no point. John Foreman, a former UK defence attaché in Moscow, says Putin's response is unsurprising.
4: He seems absolutely obsessed with his mission, his strategic catastrophe. And he's obsessed with it not just because of his legacy, but also he knows that what would happen to him if he had to settle for a, quote, you know, a peace which is not satisfactory to the Russian people. So I think for him, the incentives to carry on are greater than the incentives for peace.
2: Both Russia and Ukraine have reported fresh strikes from either side. French schoolchildren and the British service military personnel have walked across Juno Beach in Normandy as D-Day commemorations get underway. Today marks the day thousands of Allied troops landed in Nazi-occupied France. And FIFA have again changed their plans and now say fans will be able to bring sealed disposable water bottles into World Cup stadiums. The latest U-turn is after criticism over a decision to ban them. And that's the latest.

0: The following program was recorded many years ago when Bob Davis was a good friend of ours and a volunteer here at Hospital Radio Ipswich. His programs continue to be broadcast with the permission of his family.
1: Hi, everybody. Now, why don't you stay around with me for the next hour, and we'll be giving you some great music from stage and screen. And this one, well, I'm sure you'll know the music.

0: and Harry Bright. Good luck.
1: And there we go. And that was the opening to Mamma Mia, the overture. And I wonder, can you guess what date that opened on? Well, it was the 6th of April, 1999. Yep, and that was 25 years to the day of ABBA winning the Eurovision Song Contest. Well, there's a Trivia Pursuit question for you. Just remember it. Well, how are you all? My name's Bob Davis, and I'll be with you for the next hour. So just lie back. Pull those bed clothes up underneath the deck and enjoy the music. As, for example, this one. Mr. James Bond.

Tomorrow Never Dies. And that was the theme from, of course, the film of that name. And that was called Surrender. Well, who wouldn't do James Bond? Now then, we're going to give you something a little bit different. I know a lot of you out there like Michael Crawford. And we're going to give you a Michael Crawford one. But perhaps a song or a show that perhaps you're not even familiar with. This took place in 1999, and it was in Las Vegas at the MGM Grand, and it was called The Effects Man, EFX, yes. It was full of special effects, and if I tell you that Michael Crawford played many parts, he played the effects master, he played Merlin, he played P.T. Barnum, he played Harry Houdini, he played H.G. Wells, he played Morgana. Well, the list goes on. Anyway, this is one of those tracks from it, but unfortunately it's a show that will not be seen in the UK because apparently the show or the stage is not big enough. There isn't one big enough in the UK to hold this particular effects show. Anyway, we can get by that if we listen to this piece of music.

And there we go. The Intergalactic Circus of Wonders, which came from the Michael Crawford musical Effects. And as we said, that took place at the MGM Grand in America, Las Vegas. Ah, well, that's a show that we can't see over here. No. Oh, well, never mind. Right, let's hear from Leslie Garrett now. Leslie Garrett, now, she's sort of delves, doesn't she, between opera and also the lighter side of music. And this is one from her lighter side of music, one from a show. And it's, well, it's Andrew Lloyd Webber. Who else, yeah? You can't do a program without an Andrew Lloyd Webber. And this is All I Ask of You from Phantom of the Opera. And alongside of her is a gentleman by the name of Chris Corcoran.

And here we go. Leslie Garrett and Chris Corcoran. All I Ask of You. And that came from, of course, Andrew Lloyd Webber's show, Phantom of the Opera. Now, mention the song Big Spender, and probably into your mind jumps the image of Shirley Bassey. Well, why not? She made a big hit out of it. But in actual fact, it came from a show called Sweet Charity, and the interpretation of Shirley Bassey's is entirely different from that in the show. The show was choreographed by a gentleman called Bob Fosse, one of the great choreographers of the American musical stage. And I'm a great fan of his, really am, because he tended to use the girls and to let them use all their bodies, their hand, their feet, their legs. It wasn't just their, their feet that sort of tapped dance or did anything like that. No, the whole body moved. So I thought what we'd do is we would play it for you. Play it in its original interpretation as it was in Sweet Charity. So here we go with Big Spender.

0: Hey, fella, can I talk to you for a second? What's the harm in a little
1: talk? Hey, good looking. I like your hair.
0: Hey, mister, you got a cigarette for me, huh?
2: Monsieur, you speak French? Parlez-vous français?
3: Hey, cowboy, you want to dance? A little dance won't hurt
0: you. Guy, you want a tango? It always takes two to tango.
1: Oh, you're so tall.
4: Let's have some fun.

0: phone.
1: Psst. How's about a few laughs?

0: How's about it, palsy?
1: Yeah.
2: I have to laugh at that one because I can imagine it. Haven't seen the show many times. The Big Spender sequence is done and they're enticing these gentlemen on in their scant underclothes and doesn't do me any good whatsoever. Great piece of music, Big Spender. And that, in actual fact, was featured in the stage version called Fosse. It was based on the dance sequences and the life of Bob Fosse. And very good it was, too. Big Spender. Now then, we have a sad story to tell you. Yes. Please listen up carefully. Yes. I'm going to play you a song called Our Time. It came from a Stephen Sondheim show called Merrily We Roll Along. And it was perhaps one of the earlier Stephen Sondheim shows, but it only ran for 16 performances. Yes, but that's not the sad point. No. The night that it finished on Broadway, the cast went into the studio the very next day to record the songs. I suppose they did this because the studio was already booked, but unfortunately they came off the stage forever. So, what we're going to listen to is a cast of people from a show called Merrily We Roll Along singing a song called Our Time, and they were all out of a job. Didn't have a job. So, unfortunately, we're going to have to listen. And please, don't cry. It's sad, but there you go. That's showbiz, folks. So, here we go with Our Time from Merrily We Roll Along.

It didn't sound as if they were out of a job at all, did it? No, because they're full of optimism that next week they'll be in another job. Yeah, hopefully. There is a PS to that, actually. Last year, it came to the West End, and this time it was a comparative success. Yes, and, well, there you go. Poor old Stephen Sondheim. He needs the money, doesn't he? Merrily We Roll Along was the show. Our Time was the song itself. And we heard the voices of Jim Wharton, Lonnie Price, and Morrison, and the full company. Right, now then, we're going to another show, which I suppose is, well, it's had a book written about what happened there, yes. The book, well, it was called A Chorus Line, and the show was called A Chorus Line. And the song we're going to sing is... The song we're going to play is What I Did for Love. And it's often been called the Dancer's Hymn. And the reason for that is because that when they're originally the people of A Chorus Line got together, it happened that because a producer, prior to them getting together, had produced this show, which was a complete fiasco, apparently. And they said that he shouldn't have even been in the theatre. So all these dancing girls got together, and what they did, they sat down and they discussed their life, why they were in the theatre, what made them prompt them to go to the theatre and to join up. And from this, a show evolved. It was called A Chorus Line. And a chorus line is really only a line full of people in an audition, each of them telling their story to the producer. And that really is all it's about. There isn't a lot of action. No. So if you want to go and see it, go and see it, because it is a wonderful show. And we're going to play the song which is the dancer's hymn, What I Did for Love.

What I Did for Love from A Chorus Line, written by Marvin Hamlisch, and we heard the voice there of Catherine Porter. And it's probably got one of the saddest endings to perhaps all musicals, because there is a lineup of about 13 people, and the very end the producer comes out and he decides which six he wants. And having gone through an ups and downs of their life with them for the last 2 hours, it's very sad when he starts saying no thank you to seven of the others. But it's a show you've got to see. It will grab your heartstrings. Where should we go next? Well, yes, we will. We'll go back to 1967, to Off-Broadway, to a show called Hair. Now, Hair, if you remember, it was one of those first nudie musicals. And even Elaine Page was in it, apparently. Yes, when it came to London, she was in it. But it took a lot of effort, apparently, to get her clothes off. Yeah, coward. Anyway, we're going to have, from Hair, Good Morning, Starshine.

Yeah. There we go. Good morning, Starshine from here. I mean, we wouldn't bat a lid now, would we? No. All seen it. All done it. Anyway, we heard the voices there of Lynn Kellogg, Melba Moore, Jerome Ragney and James Rado. And Jerome Ragney and James Rado also wrote it. Well, there you go. Now then, Spielberg. I'm sure that you've seen at least one of these films, and I'm sure you've seen Jurassic Park. It's been on television enough times. Music was written by John Williams, one of the great film music writers. And wherever Spielberg is mentioned, you probably see the name of John Williams. But we're going to play something a little bit different. We're going to play the theme, or the suite, from Jurassic Park. But it's played in a, well, I can only call a sort of music box style. It's played by or performed by a group called Fantasia, and I think you quite like it. So here we go with the suite from Jurassic Park.

Oh, isn't that nice? That came from a CD called The Spielberg Connection, played by Fantasia, and that was the theme from Jurassic Park. Very sort of fairy boxish, wasn't it? Yes. Right, now then, you're going to have a little teaser. I'm going to play you a piece of music, and what I would like you to see, if you can think about it, and tell me which musical it came from. Well, don't tell me, because I'm a long way away, but just think to see if you can remember which particular piece this came from. Now, I will tell you, this isn't in its original production. I will play that next. I will play you the first way that this gentleman, his name, I'll give you his name, Frank Lesser. Yeah, that would give you a little bit of a clue if you're into musicals. Frank Lesser wrote this originally for a musical, and then a bit later on, he changed it. So now, here we go with the original piece of music, sung, I can say, by Sarah Brightman.

Oh, pretty. Oh, it's a pretty ending. And that was Sarah Brightman singing a song called Three Cornered Tune, written by Frank Lesser. Now then, what happened was that originally the show that he was writing that for was going to be a romantic comedy. But it turned out a little bit different. Oh, it was a bit of a romantic comedy, but a little bit raucous. This is the one that is so familiar to everybody.

from that nice romantic piece sung there by Sarah Brightman. It was turned into Fugue for Tin Horns from Guys and Dolls. Of course, you got it, didn't you? Yes. Oh, dear. Right, let's hear from that maestro of the old stage, Mr. Howard Keel.

yes, that great man of the musical stage, Howard Keel, with a selection from Oklahoma. Well, that's just about it from me. I'm going to leave you now with a yes. Raiders of the Lost Ark. I hope you've enjoyed the last hour, and I've been enjoying being with you. From me, Bob Davis, to a goodbye.

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3: From the Sky News Centre at 1, Conservative leader Kemi Badenoch written to the Prime Minister calling for an investigation into the circumstances surrounding the death of Henry Novak. The 18-year-old was falsely accused of racism by the man who stabbed him and was arrested by police as he lay dying. Earlier, US Vice President J.D. Vance called for righteous anger and blamed Henry Novak's murder on migration. HuffPost UK politics editor Kevin Schofield says there'll be a mixed reaction to his comments.
4: I guess it plays well for his domestic audience, which I guess that's what it's aimed at. It will be welcomed, I'm sure, by Nigel Farage and Reform, because it kind of backs up their response to the Henry Novak case, and it's given Number 10 an opportunity to kick back at it again. But I just kind of feel sorry for Henry Novak's family.
3: Meanwhile, six more people have been charged with violent disorder after protests. Iran and the US have exchanged more strikes. The US says it shot down four Iranian drones, while Iran says it fired two ballistic missiles at American air bases in Kuwait and Bahrain. Commemorations are underway to mark the 82nd anniversary of the D-Day landings in Normandy. Troops landed on the beaches of northern France on the 6th of June 1944. Philippa Rawlinson is the Director of Remembrance at the Royal British Legion. She's at the Bayeux War Cemetery in France.
5: Here on the 82nd anniversary of D-Day feels a really poignant moment where we are preparing to welcome veterans, their families and guests to pay tribute to all those that fought for our freedoms that we enjoy today.
3: West Ham co-chairman David Sullivan has left the club with immediate effect. In a statement, he's said he's leaving due to factually incorrect and entirely false decades-old allegations concerning his personal life that are due to be published. Mr. Sullivan denies any illegal conduct and says he's taken the decision to step down in order to avoid disruption to the club. And there's been a drop in the number of people watching the Eurovision Song Contest. This year's show had 131 million viewers, down 35 million from last year. That's the latest.

We here at Hospital Radio Ipswich like to take you back. Back this time to the days of the 50s and 60s. Coffee shops and crackly old medium wave radios and the jukebox. Sneak out without the boss seeing you and meet up with our very own Chris Thorne every lunchtime as he selects the best from these two wonderful decades. That's a date then. Chris Thorne and you, every lunchtime at 1 o'clock here on Hospital Radio Ipswich, your bedside friend.

spend my money. Make me feel real loose, like a long-necked goose, or like a girl. Oh, baby, that's a what I like. What's that, honey? Pick you up at 8, and don't be late. But, baby, I ain't got no money.

afternoon and welcome to the Lunchtime Jukebox. My name is Chris Thorne and I shall be with you for the next hour or so playing you some good music. Slightly different programme today, folks, I have to tell you. Normally we play music from the 50s and the 60s, but we're going to concentrate on things to do with Buddy Holly today, and that record actually gave you a clue because, of course, that was the Big Bopper and Chantilly Lace, which was a hit in the charts in December 1958. Well, Buddy Holly is one of my favourite artists. I love his music. Don't think he made a bad record, and what I do like about him, not just his single chart records, but the whole albums that he produced were full of some good music that still sound good to me today, and we're going to trawl through some of those and some of the things associated with Buddy Holly. That's what we're going to do in the next hour or so, so hopefully you will join me and enjoy some of this good music that Buddy Holly left us. Charles Hardin Holly was born on September the 7th, 1936 in Lubbock, and that was near the New Mexico border. His chart career, though, was amazingly a mere 2 years. That is ridiculous, isn't it, when you think of the music he left us. In Feb 57, the 20-year-old Buddy recorded That'll Be the Day, and that was his first recording. But he died in February 1959, on the 3rd of February, tragically in a plane crash when the chartered plane crashed in Iowa in a snowstorm. Buddy died along with Ritchie Valens, the Big Bopper, and, of course, the pilot. And the sad story is that Waylon Jennings was due to fly with them, and he gave up his place on the plane to Big Bopper because Big Bopper was suffering from a cold. So Waylon Jennings, that actually affected him quite badly, and you can imagine why. Anyway, let's get going with some music, and we'll go back to that very first record that Buddy Holly recorded in 1957, and this is it. It's That'll Be the Day.

recorded in February 1957. That was the first record that Buddy Holly recorded. But surprisingly, wasn't a hit in the charts over here. But he didn't have to wait too long to get his first hit. And in fact, in December 57, he got to number six with this one. This one is a classic by Buddy Holly. It is Peggy Sue.

how good is that? That is great, isn't it? Peggy Sue there, the first hit for Mr. Buddy Holly. Well, Buddy Holly was said to be an influence to lots of groups in the 60s, and among those was the Hollies. Now, there's a bit of a dispute as to whether they were named after Buddy Holly or not. Some stories say they were, and some stories say they were named after Garland of Holly, as they made their first performance in Manchester in 1962, December 62. But certainly the Hollies do agree that Buddy Holly was an influence. Whether it helped them to choose the name, who knows? But I've got a CD now in front of me called Not Fade Away, Remembering Buddy Holly, and it's where different people pay tribute to Buddy Holly by singing some of his songs. And the first one I'm going to play for you off that CD, in fact, is a compilation of Buddy Holly and the Hollies singing Peggy Sue Got Married. It's slightly different to the original, but hopefully it won't lose any of its charm. So here we go, Buddy Holly and the Hollies singing together Peggy Sue Got Married.

something slightly different for you there. Yes, it was a Buddy Holly song and Buddy Holly was on there, but by the magic of modern recording methods, he was singing along there with the Hollies as well, and Peggy Sue got married, and that sounded good. Different to the original, but didn't spoil the original theme of the music. Okay, we're going now to another artist that sadly lost his life in that plane crash, and this is Ritchie Valens and his version of La Bamba.

Richie Valens there, and La Bamba. Still sounds good, doesn't it? Great stuff. I hope you're enjoying the music here on Hospital Radio Ipswich. You're listening to Chris Thorne on the Lunchtime Jukebox. Slightly different programme today, folks. We're playing music associated with that legend that was Buddy Holly. Well, sadly, he only had one number one, and that was in February 1959. Great song, and here it comes now, especially for you. It doesn't matter anymore.

All great stuff there. He's only number one in February 1959 for Buddy Holly. It doesn't matter anymore. And it's funny, listening to that, I used to have a reel-to-reel tape recorder, and very often the old tape used to break, and I used to stick it together with a bit of sellotape, and sometimes that made it stick when it played through the tape recorder. And that was a track that happened to, and whenever I hear that song, I wait for it to sort of jump or stick, as it did on the old tape recorder. But certainly didn't jump or stick that time, did it? Because it was good old CD that you can rely on. Okay, we're going to go now to another track. We played earlier Chantilly Lace by Big Bopper. Well, did you know that he wrote a big hit for Johnny Preston, which was a hit in 1960? Here it comes for you now. It's Johnny Preston and Running Bear.

Yes, that was a big hit, of course, for Johnny Preston in 1960, and that was a song written by the Big Bopper. OK, going back to my CD now of people singing Buddy Holly songs, and it's another electronically produced record of a compilation of old and new, I guess, but it's a really, really nice song. I love this song, and it goes to prove that not all good songs were singles. This is off an album because it was never a hit as a single, but I think it's a terrific song and a terrific version, which is done in this case by Nancy Griffith and the Crickets. And here we go, it's Well, All Right.

So Easy There by Buddy Holly. And amazingly, that wasn't a chart hit either. You wouldn't really, well, you wouldn't believe it really, would you? I wouldn't anyway. I would have thought that was guaranteed to have been a chart success. But maybe it was a B-side or maybe it was off an album. But nevertheless, a good song. Hope you enjoyed that. Well, Buddy Holly was said to be an influence on quite a few people. Amongst those were the Beatles and the Rolling Stones. So we're going to play a couple of tracks by those of their versions of songs made famous by Buddy Holly. But again, the rumour is that the Beatles actually got their name via thinking of the cricket, basically, because they were fans of Buddy Holly and the Crickets, and that's how they thought of the name The Beatles. Whether that's true or not, it's open to dispute, but that's what some of the records say. Anyway, first off then, from their album Beatles for Sale, and this is the Beatles version of Buddy's Words of Love, and following that, it's the Rolling Stones with Not Fade Away.

1:48. That's all it was of that, but what a great song. And a big hit for the Rolling Stones, of course, Not Fade Away. And amazingly, not a hit for Buddy Holly. The records go on and on, and, well, some really, really good records weren't hits for him. That's amazing. But I'm gobsmacked. My gob has never been so smacked. Okay, well, let's have a little look at 1959. Only a quick look, because I want to play as much music as I can. But in 1959, the big TV programmes were Rawhide, Bonanza, Jukebox Jury started, and also Dixon of Dock Green. Films around that time were Ben-Hur, Some Like It Hot, and a little bit of news items. Hawaii became the 50th state. Barbie dolls were introduced to us, and I think they're making a comeback, aren't they? I do believe. The BMC Mini cost £500. Xerox launched its first commercial copier. How did we ever manage before copying machines? Amazing, isn't it? You take them for granted now, but they were launched by Xerox in 1959. And the first section of the M1 was opened as well. And again, how did we manage before we had motorways? I can remember going down to Devon on holiday. We used to go to a holiday camp down in Devon. It used to take us more or less all day, I think, and used to stop halfway in lay-by and brew up with a little camping stove and a cup of tea and egg sandwiches or whatever it was at the time. But nowadays, of course, you just get on that motorway and you drive, don't you? But in the olden days, it took all day and you just took your time, basically. And I can remember my dad's car had those, do you remember those indicators that stuck out, the arms stuck out, and they always used to get stuck on being stuck out, if you know what I mean. Ah, dear, those were the days, weren't they? Anyway, let's get back to the music. I mentioned Rawhide and I mentioned Jukebox Jury, so I'm going to play you two records now that, well, it's Rawhide and the Jukebox Jury theme. Couldn't say simpler than that. So first off, it's Mr. Frankie Lane and Rawhide.

0: Mr. Buddy Holly, yes, the man himself, and wishing, well, I'm starting to look at the clock and thinking, am I going to have time to squeeze all these great records in? Hopefully I am, because some of them are quite short, aren't they? But I did want to include this one as well, which is actually nothing to do with Buddy Holly. I have to hold my hand up, but I think it's relevant to the sort of era that we're looking at. It's a number by Mr. Richard Digance, who I was lucky enough to see quite recently, and he does this song where he remembers 200 things from his childhood, which was, at a guess, around the 60s, so it's relevant to this programme. And see how many of these things you can remember. He's actually singing about 200, and I wouldn't mind betting you can remember most of them. Here we go then. It's Richard Digance and 200 Remembers.
1: Yeah. Whoa. Fruit salads, blackjacks and marshmallow shrimps and jubblies, bazookas and spangles and imps. The kid in the class who spoke with a lisp. And boxes of rocks on November

Great stuff there. Richard Digent's there in 200 Remembers, and if you get a chance to see him live, I do recommend it. He puts on a good show. It's just him and a guitar, tells a few stories, sings a few songs, but it's a good evening's entertainment if you like that sort of thing. So, how many of the 200 did you remember? Got to hold my hand up and say I think I remembered almost all of them, if not all of them. But I wonder how many you remembered. A bit difficult to keep up, really, isn't it, when there's 200 being sung? But what a great idea for a song. Okay, we've got to crack on now because time's getting on, and there's some more records that I want to play for you to do with Buddy Holly. So it's back to the tribute CD again, and this is a nice song that was one of the last songs he recorded, sadly, actually, and it's True Love Ways, but it's a nice version here. It was done by Peter and Gordon. They had a big hit with it in 1965, got to number two, but this is the Mavericks version of True Love Ways.

they said the day the music died, and of course that referred to Buddy Holly, but it didn't die, did it? Because the music goes on. He's left us with some great musical memories that still sound good today to me. Hope you've enjoyed the tribute that we've just done to Mr. Buddy Holly. This has been a Buddy Holly special brought to you by Hospital Radio Ipswich. Going to finish now with the last song he actually performed the night before the plane crash, and this is Brown Eyed Handsome Man, and it was actually written by Mr. Chuck Berry. And reminds me that maybe if there's anyone out there that would like us to feature a certain artist on the Lunchtime Jukebox, then why not get in touch with us via your phone, which is on the left hand side of your Hospedia unit. You can just dial *800, leave a message, and say who you'd like to be featured on a coming up Lunchtime Jukebox. And if you're at home and you think of it, then you can also dial us on 01473 704 666, and of course you can still listen to Hospital Radio Ipswich when you're at home via the website hri.org.uk. So if you've got someone that you'd like featured on the Lunchtime Jukebox, give us a call, let us know, and we'll see what we can do for you. Hope you've enjoyed the music. Buddy Holly was great, wasn't he? The music still sounds good to me. So we're going to leave you now with the Brown Eyed Handsome Man. Thank you very much for listening, folks. I wish you a speedy recovery, and the news follows. Brown Eyed Handsome Man.

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3: From the Sky News Centre at 2, six more people have been charged with violent disorder in Southampton after protests over the murder of Henry Novak. The 18-year-old was falsely accused of racism by the man who stabbed him and was arrested by police as he lay dying. Co-owner David Sullivan has stepped down from West Ham with immediate effect. He says he's left the club having been made aware of the impending publication of serious historic allegations. Phoebe Southworth has more on what he said in a statement.
4: Factually incorrect and entirely false decades-old allegations are due to be published. He doesn't go into more detail about what they are. And then in his statement, he also goes into a little bit about his feelings towards West Ham, the club, as you said, a very difficult time for them as well.
3: Mr. Sullivan has denied any illegal conduct. Ukrainian drones have targeted St. Petersburg in an attack Russia's calling unprecedented. There have been explosions as the city hosts the final day of the country's annual economic forum. Veterans, schoolchildren and pipers have been part of commemorations to honour the 82nd anniversary of the D-Day landings. Nearly 160,000 Allied troops rushed onto the beaches of Normandy, while more than 4,000 personnel died. US Defence Secretary Pete Hegseth says they made the ultimate sacrifice.
5: Fueled by an unwavering love of country and the men beside them, they pushed forward. They chose to face death rather than surrender or quit. And as they fought, inch by bloody inch, the Atlantic Wall crumbled.
3: Ollie Robinson has struck again as England's cricketers chase victory on day three of their first test with New Zealand. The tourists a short time ago were on 53 for five, needing another 201 runs to win. And Duffy has announced she's performing at her first concert in more than 15 years. The singer says she'll be hosting a secret intimate gig in London next month. That's the latest. I'm Kat Suave.
1: Marty Wilde with the Time.

Good afternoon, Mr. Duarte. While sitting in, or not actually sitting in, but this is part of our Abseil weekend this week. Here at the Hospital Radio Ipswich, just down the road from where I'm sitting now. That was The Rose Has to Die, The Dooleys, from 1978 on the GTO label. This actual song got to number 11 in the charts way back then. This next one is Blue Eyes Crying in the Rain, Lulu Bell and Scotty from 1965.

Lulu Bell and Scotty there, 1965, Blue Eyes Crying in the Rain, London Records from the album Sweetheart Still. Now we're going to have a bit of Bruce Springsteen and he's Dancing in the Dark.

That was Bruce Springsteen and Dancing in the Dark. It was released ahead of his Born in the USA album in the UK charts. It got to number 4. It was the 29th best-selling single of that year.

A kind of hush by Engelbert Humperdinck. What do we have here? Let me see. We have Chantry Residents Association who invites you to Lark in the Park. I said Lark, yeah, Lark in the Park. Come along and enjoy the free, yes, it's free, Family Fun Day, Sunday the 28th of June 2026. It's 11 a.m. to 4:30 p.m. Events include raffle, bouncy castle, face paintings, Punch and Judy, glitter tattoos, burgers, hot dog, charity stalls, donkey rides, oh, donkey rides, ice cream tombola, plus much more. Gibswick Park next to Ancaster Road, IP29AD. Easily accessible by the number 12 and number 13 bus, and I know for a fact that they are Chantry buses. For more information, please contact Charles. Telephone 01473 683 680. I shan't bother with reading these, but what I would do, in the next hour, I will just read this again. So if anybody would like to take little details of when it is, or less you already know, this next one is a little bit 9/11, and it's from 1999.

Highway Patrol there, Junior Brown. I used to have it as a ringtone. It's either, yeah, you like that, or you don't. This next one is Fairground, and it's by Simply Red.

Fairgrounds with Simply Red 1995 from the album Life. It was the group's only number one in the charts and it spent 4 weeks at number one. This next one here is Dear Me and this is Laurie Morgan.

1962 and the Shirelles and Soldier Boy. And before that you had Laurie Morgan and Dear Me. This next bit I'm going to read out to you, we're actually Hospital Radio Ipswich, or not Hospital Radio, but I mean Ipswich Hospital and Colchester Hospital are and do want more people to volunteer at the hospitals, at both hospitals, by the way. It says, get involved. And this is a lady called Georgia from the emergency department, volunteer at Ipswich Hospital. I was inspired to volunteer for my future career development. I'll be starting university soon and training first to become a paramedic and then progressing to become a doctor. Whether you want to give something back to your community, make new friends, boost your CV, or just want to use your skills, we support a huge variety of volunteer roles, from ward support to administration, A&E to end-of-life support, pharmacy to gardening, cancer information to welcome service support, and many more. 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Get involved, /volunteer with us. Actually, if you do phone the volunteer centre or whatever, they do want everybody. They want to double the actual people in the hospital. I don't know how many, maybe 400 people maybe in hospitals. They want to triple that by another near enough, 400 really, over the two hospitals, by the way. So I'll read this again, give you a phone number, and so you can, so if you want to do it, do it. Or if you don't, don't. But the offer's there anyway. Help the hospital if you want. So I'll give it to you in the next hour as well. Okay, what do we have now? We have Fools Fall in Love, and this is Jackie Ward.

Fools Fall in Love, Jackie Ward, 1977, written by Jerry Leiber and Mike Stoller in 1957. Jackie Ward's version reached number 9 on the US country music charts and number 16 on the Canadian country chart. The Drifters had the number 10 with this song in 1957. This next one is Give Me the Right, Elvis Presley, from the album Something for Everybody, 1961 on the Victor label.

There goes Frankie Valli in the Four Seasons and Ragdoll from 1964. This next one is Going Home, Brendan Boer, Irish Country.

Going Home, Brendan Bowe, Irish Country, and anybody who's old enough to remember that advert, it was a Hovers advert. All right, Grandfather's Dream. Now, this is Russ Hamilton.

Lover's Concerto, that was, and that was the Toys, 1976. I actually thought that was a lot earlier than that, into the 60s. Okay, not to worry, this next one is. This one actually, I Fall to Pieces, Dottie West, 1967, from the Nashville Collection.

I Fall to Pieces, Dottie West, 1967, on the Nashville label cover of the Patsy Cline song, if you didn't already know. Taking us up to the news at 3, this is FBI and this is The Shadows.

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1: From the Sky News Centre at 3. After protests in Southampton earlier this week over the murder of Henry Novak, police have made 6 more arrests. That means 11 people will face a judge, with the latest group aged between 22 and 38 and accused of offences including violent disorder. Meanwhile, Downing Street's criticised those wanting to spread division after the US Vice President blamed the mass invasion of migrants for his death. Conservative adviser Laura Dunn says JD Vance's comments aren't helpful.
2: Rhetoric like this is incredibly divisive and dangerous. Obviously, the facts that he's presenting are wrong. Should other countries be commenting on domestic issues of other countries, which we kind of really are not doing a lot with the US? So it's quite concerning.
1: West Ham co-chairman David Sullivan's resigned to focus on historical allegations made against him. He's described the claims as factually incorrect and entirely false. Officially, the ceasefire between the US and Iran is holding. That's despite American forces shooting down drones in the Strait of Hormuz and Tehran launching ballistic missiles at US bases in Kuwait and Bahrain. Tributes have been laid at a memorial in France to mark the 82nd anniversary of the D-Day landings. Nearly 160,000 Allied troops stormed the beaches in Normandy in 1944. More than 4,000 were killed. General Dan Kane is the chairman of the US Joint Chiefs of Staff.
3: They crossed an ocean to fight for their country on a continent that they'd never seen, to save a people they did not know. They were young men of purpose, resolve, and action. And that is what we remember today.
1: The King's at the wedding of Princess Anne's son in Gloucestershire. Peter Phillips is marrying nurse Harriet Spurling in Kemble. Anne Duffy is going back on stage 15 years after she was held captive in a foreign country. The singer's performing an intimate gig somewhere in London next month. That's the latest. I'm Kat Suave.

Welcome back. You're listening to Marty Wilde, his Time Lord on Hospital Radio Ipswich on Abseil Day, or Abseil Weekend, if you want to call it. That was, well, Apache from 1960, and that was Beyond the Shadows. I finished off last hour with FBI, so I had to start with the Shadows again, didn't I? So here we go. Right, in the chapel, in the moonlight, Richard Himber with his Ritz Carlos Orchestra, vocals by Stuart Allen, the first recording, 1936 on the Victor label.

Going to the Chapel of Love. They're Dixie Cups. And that was 1964. This next one is June Night. Going back to the old stuff at the moment. Ted Lewis and his band, 1924. A-side and you got the B-side. Was the A-side was I Wonder What Became of Sally. But we listen to the B-side here. And this is called June Night by Ted Lewis and his band.

United Lewis and his band from 1920, whatever, or 24, and that was the B-side. Right, now, Lark in the Park, Lark in the Park. And this is Chantry Residents Association, what I spoke to you first half about. It's Sunday, the 28th of June, 2026, 11 a.m. to 4:30 p.m. Events, raffle, bouncy castle, face painting, Punch and Judy, glitter tattoos, burgers, hot dogs, charity stalls, donkey ride. I like donkey ride, donkey ride. I don't think I'd want to get on a donkey net, while they want to try and get on me. Ice creams, tombola, Gipswick Park, next to Ancaster Road. You can take the number, the buses, the green buses from 12 to 13. That's buses going up to Chantry Park. That should be quite a good day. I mean, I don't know what I'm doing on today, but yeah, it's a Sunday, the 28th of June, 2026. That one, and that's 11 a.m. to 4:30 p.m. And also, this next one is Get Involved with Hospitals, Ipswich and Colchester, where you want to give something back to your community, make new friends, boost your CV or want to use your skills. 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Telephone number for this one, I think it's about twice. 01473. That's the code, which if you all know that by now. So it's 01473 704 473. So it's 01473 704 473.

Sherry, and that was Frankie Valli and the Four Seasons from 1963. This next one is Lavender Lace, Pauline Seville from the Philippines, a cover of the Clyde McFatter song, Very Rare Song, on DYNA, Parlophone label, number DN7473. Here we go.

Well, Lavender Lace, Pauline Saville sang there from the Philippines. This next one is Melody the Moor. The Lennon sisters first sang it on TV in 1958 and on 1964 on the album Melody of Love.

0: There she is. Let's ask her.
1: Betty, is that Jimmy's ring you're wearing?
0: Gee, it must be great riding with him.
1: Is he picking you up after school today?
2: By the way, where'd you meet him?

Leader of the pack there, Shangri-Las. It says on here, I mean, it was recorded in 66, but I know for a fact it was recorded in 64 on the Red Bird label. So, I don't know, some you look at some things and go, was it really, sort of thing? But no. Okay, the next one here is Minor Silver Ghost, Merle Haggard, and Ghost Train by Hank Snow.

vanished up the track by the lonely switchman's shack, like a mother who was looking for her son. Now I heard a story how an engine went to glory.

Two Train songs there for you, The Miner's Silver Ghost, Merle Haggard, and Ghost Train's Hank Snow. This next one, we're going to go back and have Grimfort Colliery Band. And this is Nimrod from Enigma Variations.

Nimrod from Enigma Variations by the Grindthrope Colliery Band. This next one goes back to 1948. Red River Valley, Joe Stafford and the Starlighters with Paul Weston's orchestra on Capitol label. The B-side there and the A-side was If I Ever Love Again. So we're listening to actually another B-side.

That's Red River Valley, Joe Stafford and the Starlighters with Paul Weston's Orchestra, 1948, as I said, on Capitol label. This next one is Sailor Ann Shelton, 1961, with Wally Scott and his orchestra and chorus.

So that was Sailor and Shelton, 1961, with Wally Scott and his orchestra and chorus. This next one is Roger Whittaker, The Last Farewell, 1975.

Last Farewell of Roger Whittaker from 1975. If you tune in tomorrow at Rick Doubles, I think it's 8 to 10 show. He's got actually interviews that he's done today with some of the people who've come down from the tower, the maternity block in Ipswich, as it's been because it's the Absol weekend. So tune in tomorrow to hear some interviews that was recorded today. This next one is Shaken Stevens, 1984, A Love Worth Waiting For.

1984, Shake and Stevens, and Love Worth Waiting For. If you like the music that you've heard today, I'm back tomorrow night from 8 to 10 p.m. Tomorrow, sitting in for Peter Green. Peter Green's actually in hospital at the moment. I think he's had an operation. So if you're listening, Peter, get well, mate. Carrying on now, it's Sweet, and this is Action.

that goes right to the end, it does. That was action. That was sweet. And around about 1975, if I can remember that one. Yeah, this next one here is the Fontaine Sisters. So we're going back quite a way for these. late 1950s, early 1960s. And this is the theme for Summer's Place.

0: I'd like to thank you very much for joining me this afternoon. My name has been Marty Wilde, and I've been your Time Lord, going through all different decades for you. If you like the music that I played, please join me tomorrow, 8 to 10, please. And I will see you then. So until then, it's goodbye for me.
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2: From the Sky News Centre at 4, four men have pleaded guilty to violent disorder during protests over the death of Henry Novak in Southampton. The 18-year-old was arrested as he lay dying after being falsely accused of racism by the murderer who'd stabbed him. Meanwhile, Downing Street's criticised the US Vice President for making comments about the case. Professor Scott Lucas is an expert in American politics.
3: The Trump folks proceed with no fear that they'll be called out by certain groups in the UK. Although the government, of course, now I think is trying to draw a line with it and say, look, this type of intervention simply is not justified and actually exploits the murder of a young man.
2: West Ham co-chairman David Sullivan says he's made the incredibly painful decision to stand down from the club with immediate effect. He denies what's been described as serious historical allegations being made against him. Our reporter, Phoebe Southworth, says Mr. Sullivan feels he's made this decision in the best interests of the club.
4: He was very keen to make clear as well that none of the allegations made against him relate to his more than three decades in the football industry. He described West Ham as one of the greatest his passions and privileges of his life.
2: Iran's foreign ministry says US strikes on a radar site marked a clear violation of the ceasefire. American forces claim Tehran fired ballistic missiles at bases in Kuwait and Bahrain and launched drones in the Strait of Hormuz. Commemorations are underway to mark the 82nd anniversary of the D-Day landings in Normandy. The day is seen as a key moment in the defeat of the Nazis. Russian Mira Andreeva has won her first Grand Slam tennis title with victory at the French Open. The teenager clinched a straight sets win over Polish qualifier Maja Wolinska in the women's singles final at Roland Garros. And the Pope has acknowledged he's not the only A-lister in Madrid this weekend. Leo, who's starting a week-long visit to Spain, says he'll have to compete with rapper Bad Bunny to draw in the crowds. That's the latest. I'm Kat Suave.

What a wonderful way to start the gentle breeze today with Bette Midler, The Wind Beneath My Wings. Hello, this is Patrick at Hospital Radio Ipswich, and a classic from Urban's Hermits.

such a gentleman. Peter Noon, Herman's Hermits. Classic Brit pop. Something is happening. And whilst we're playing 60s classics on the gentle breeze, bit of Tamla Motown from The Temptations.

also a hit for Otis Redding. The Temptations version of My Girl on Hospital Radio Ipswich, and The Gentle Breeze, where Tamla Motown songs come in pairs. If I Were a Carpenter, Four Tops.

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Beach Boys, God Only Knows, Woman, John Lennon, and Bridge Over Troubled Water from Simon and Garfunkel. 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

Yes, that midnight train to Georgia. Gladys Knight and the Pips. And on our midnight train, from 10, that programme called Night Moods, with music like this.

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Josh Groban and Kelly Clarkson, All I Ask of You. 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

0: Bay based The Platters, Smoke Gets in Your Eyes. I'm sure Freddie Mercury did one of their songs, didn't he?
1: Oh, yes, I'm the great pretender.
0: That's the one. Ooh.

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those three little words. Frank and Nancy Sinatra, something stupid. And time to head to the news. The last hour has gone so quickly and so quietly because it was the gentle breeze. I hope you enjoyed. This is Patrick Ead at Hospital Radio Ipswich. Elton John to finish today.

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3: From the Sky News Centre at 5, four men have pleaded guilty to violent disorder during protests in Southampton. They were among six more people charged after clashes erupted on Tuesday evening between officers and protesters who were demonstrating against the way police handled the Henry Novak case. Meanwhile, Downing Street's criticised people seeking to stir division after the US Vice President posted on social media about the teenager's murder. HuffPost UK politics editor Kevin Schofield says there'll be a mixed reaction to his comments.
4: I guess it plays well for his domestic audience, which I guess that's what it's aimed at. It will be welcomed, I'm sure, by Nigel Farage and Reform, because it kind of backs up their response to the Henry Novak case, and it's given Number 10 an opportunity to kick back at it again. But I just kind of feel sorry for Henry Novak's family.
3: West Ham co-chairman David Sullivan has resigned from his position. He's become aware of what he's calling factually incorrect, decades-old allegations about to be published. A spearfisher's been killed off Australia in the third fatal shark attack in 4 weeks. The 35-year-old was attacked near Albany with a great white suspected to be responsible. Former Manchester City boss Pep Guardiola has confirmed he'll take a break from management. He's also dismissed speculation linking him with a national team role. Guardiola says he had an unforgettable time at City and is backing the manager of another of his previous sides, Barcelona.
5: Quite an incredible experience. Could not imagine to be, could be 10 years there. Have been really good. And Hansi Flick, I said before, so big fan. He's an extraordinary person, extraordinary manager. So you see how the team plays. Really good to watch.
3: F1 Championship leader Kimi Antonelli qualified fastest for tomorrow's Monaco Grand Prix. The Italian, who's won the last four races, finished ahead of Red Bull's Max Verstappen and Lewis Hamilton. And Christmas Day has won racing's derby. The 7-1 shot, trained by Aidan O'Brien and ridden by Ronan Whelan, finished ahead of Maltese Cross at Epsom. That's the latest. I'm Kat Suave.

And a very good evening to you, my friend. It's a bit wet outside. Clean Bandit and Maple with TikTok here on Hospital Radio Switch with myself, Gemma G. I'm here between now and 7 o'clock, so please just sit back and listen to some great music.

the title track song from Jerry Halliwell's second album, Scream If You Wanna Go Faster. And my broadcast assistant, Nigel, has been telling me that today, as it's been the charity abseil from the maternity block, he's discovered something interesting. Apparently, if you let go of the rope, you don't stop, you go faster. Hence why I played this epic track from Jerry herself. And before that, you also heard Backstreet Boys' Christina Aguilera, who's coming to Sandringham this summer with Genie in a Bottle. And of course, we kicked off the show with Clean Bandit and Maple featuring 24K Golden with TikTok. So if you would like a request, then please feel free to go to our website, hri.org.uk, and click the Make Request button. 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

Versace, classic from George Michael with Carelessly Whisper here on Hospital Radio Ipswich with myself, Gemma G. And this is Music Is My Therapy, which is basically a playlist of feel-good music. It's just you, me and the Beats sprinkled with chocolate. Now, this next artist happened to have their song featured in the soundtrack to Ghost, and you've lost that loving feeling.

I listen to that song and I always think of the song from Greece, Summer Lovin'. And there's this bit where you're just going to want to go, oh, well, oh, well, oh, tell me more, tell me more. But nevertheless, that wasn't from Greece, that was from Ghost and the Righteous Brothers, and you've lost that loving feeling. It's coming up to 5:30, which is normally a time where I give you a rundown of all the football scores across the country. But of course, the football season has finished and now it's time for the World Cup, where it's all happening in Florida within the next fortnight. But this evening, there is going to be some friendlies, and the warm-up game between England and New Zealand is happening in Tampa, which is a little village or whatever in Florida, and they kick off at 9 o'clock this evening. And of course, you can listen live on BBC Radio 5 Live. Because I just had to say that, really, didn't I? So, moving on to Minnie Riperton and Loving You.

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1: This last week has been Volunteers Week, and from social media today I have learnt that one of our most popular volunteers at Ipswich Hospital is a four-legged canine one called Walter. As a pets as therapy dog, Cockapoo Walter visits our patients and staff on various wards and clinics, and he's friendly and playful personality brings joy to everyone he meets. Walter is accompanied by his owner Joy, who has been bringing him to Ipswich for more than 5 years, making him one of the most familiar faces within our hospital. Who knew?

fresh from performing a small little gig at the Waterfront yesterday morning at 9 o'clock. That's Ed Sheeran with Azizam here on Hospital Radio Ipswich. And if you want to add your request to the playlist, go to www.hri.org.uk and click the Make Request link, fill out the form and send the request straight through to me here in the studio. 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This weekend, another band have been reuniting for a gig at the Emirates Stadium. I am talking about Boyzone. And all four lads have reunited to kind of like have an anniversary. I think it was about 30 years, or maybe even 35. But anyway, this is their once and done gig this weekend. And this is one of their latest releases from just before Stephen Gately died. It's Boyzone and Love You Anyway.

0: pleaded guilty to charges of violent disorder during protests over the death of student Henry Novak in Southampton. The 18-year-old was falsely accused of racism by the man who stabbed him and was arrested by police as he lay dying. David Sullivan has stepped down as joint chair of West Ham after being made aware of the impending publication of serious historic allegations. He says he categorically denies the claims. D-Day veterans have led services to mark 82 years since the landings on the beaches of Normandy. Events have been held in the UK and France to honour the nearly 160,000 Allied troops who were involved in the mission in 1944. One of them was 107-year-old US Navy officer Arthur Rose.
1: Everyone expected bombing. Submarines, battleships and all hell to break loose at any moment.
0: The ceasefire between the US and Iran is under more strain as both nations launch strikes. Meanwhile, Lebanon's claiming several of its soldiers have been killed after Israel struck a village in the southeast of the country. Christmas Day made the best of difficult conditions in the derby to clinch victory at Epsom. The Aidan O'Brien-trained 7-1 shot finished ahead of Maltese Cross. Winning jockey Ronan Whelan says it'll take a while to sink in.
2: It's just very surreal, like, you know, it just all kind of went too easy and felt so smooth. Like, I knew when the rain came, my lad, he'd love it. And I don't know, just the stars aligned for me, really. I don't know, it's a weird saying, but I had a really good feeling down at the start.
0: And England's cricketers will have to wait to try and wrap up victory in the first test against New Zealand after play was eventually abandoned on a rain-interrupted day three. Ollie Robinson was able to make two dismissals to leave the tourists on 55 for 5 at Lord's. That's the latest. I'm Kat Suave.
3: 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Thank you, Kat, as I think learning is good for you in your Saturday Fact Bite. On this day in 1962, an unknown British group, the Beatles, played at an audition for EMI record producer George Martin.
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I thought it was rather apt considering that they were talking about Christmas Day for the last two Sky Newses, and it turns out they're talking about the GGs rather than kind of like Christmas in June. But we've clarified that's what they're on about, but it did throw me for a bit. 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

vocal talents of Gloria Estefan in Miami Sound Machine, and that's Dr. Beat. And if you do want to hit the beat around the wards, the volunteers team is looking to increase the number of ward visitors at Colchester and Ipswich Hospital, and is holding regular bespoke recruitment events every month between now and October. 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

0: rather apt, considering I went shopping in Planet Blue yesterday lunchtime and I actually bought myself a new coat. How exciting is that? It was on sale as well. So for winter, if I am absolutely lucky enough to get a ticket for the Premier League, I can now wrap up warm with this brand new Ipswich Town coat. And that was Steps and a Deeper Shade of Blue. And before that, you heard Kylie Minogue's Better the Devil You Know and a duet between Calvin Harris and Dua Lipa with One Kiss. And of course, this weekend, Dua Lipa's wedding is happening in Sicily. I've been reading the news and apparently she had a ceremony in London, which I guess was in some sort of registry office or whatever, during the league a bit. And then she's gone over to Sicily for a 3-day wedding bender, and the residents of Sicily aren't very happy because most of the country has been shut down for this wedding. So she's creating quite a stir in Europe. Take a listen now to Shania Twain and Man, I Feel Like a Woman.
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on a warm summer's evening, on a train bound for nowhere, I met up with a gambler. We were both too tired to sleep, so we took turns of staring

Just imagine counting £100 in coins. You'll be there for ages. And that's Kenny Rogers with The Gambler here on Hospital Radio Ipswich with myself, Gemma G. You're listening to Music Is My Therapy, which is basically a playlist of feel-good music. So it's just you, me and the beats sprinkled with chocolate. And you've just heard some country music from Kenny Rogers, Ella Langley, and of course a karaoke anthem from Shania Twain, A Man I Feel Like a Woman. She's got a new album coming up this year, and I imagine it's going to be absolutely amazing. Apparently, she is going back to her roots. Take a listen to Faith Hill now with Breathe.

So this is what happens when Madonna does country. Don't Tell Me on Hospital Radio Switch with myself, Gemma G. And before that, you heard Beyonce, Faith Hill, Kenny Rogers, Ella Langley and Shania Twain, which brings your country 25 minutes to a head. So before we disappear, this next one is Edwyn Collins with A Girl Like You.

0: And here ends your therapy session for this Saturday evening with Madness and the return of Los Palomas. Well, I should be back on Wednesday between 8 and 10 o'clock in the evening as I'm covering for Rufus. Until next time, take care and good night. Mwah. Thanks for listening.
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3: News. From the Sky News Centre at 7, four men have pleaded guilty to violent disorder during protests over the death of Henry Novak in Southampton. The 18-year-old was arrested as he lay dying after being falsely accused of racism by the murderer who'd stabbed him. Meanwhile, Downing Street's criticised the US Vice President for making comments about the case. Professor Scott Lucas, an expert in American politics, says J.D. Vance shouldn't get involved.
4: The Trump folks proceed with no fear that they'll be called out by certain groups in the UK, although the government, of course, now I think is trying to draw a line with it and say, look, this type of intervention simply is not justified and actually exploits the murder of a young man.
3: West Ham United co-chairman David Sullivan has resigned from his position. He's become aware of what he's calling entirely false allegations about to be published. The King and Queen were among the senior royals who went to the wedding of Princess Anne's son, Peter Phillips. He married NHS nurse Harriet Spurling at a ceremony in Kemble in Gloucestershire earlier. Among the notable guests were Andrew Mountbatten-Windsor's daughters, Princesses Beatrice and Eugenie. Royal commentator Jenny Bond says it's rare for them to make a public appearance.
5: They faced the cameras. I'm sure it wasn't easy for them. And also, it was a dilemma. Were they, by being there, going to take the limelight from the most important woman of the day? Harriet Spurling, now Mrs. Phillips. But I don't think that really happened, actually.
3: Wales are goalless in the first half of their friendly away to Romania. England have their penultimate World Cup warm-up fixture tonight when they take on New Zealand in Tampa. Scotland round off their preparations for the tournament when they face Bolivia. Elsewhere, Russian Mira Andreeva ended the run of Polish qualifier Maja Wolinska with a straight sets victory in the final of the French Open tennis. England's cricketers are closing in on victory in the first test against New Zealand. A rain-interrupted day three was abandoned with the tourists on 55 for 5 at Lord's. That's the latest.

0: Billy Ocean. He's saying, are you ready? So am I, actually. Are you ready for the stretch? I hope so. I'm with you for the next 50-odd minutes or so. And just sort of reminding you, we have a request program coming up later on this evening.
1: If you'd like a request played this evening on Hospital Radio at Switch, give us a call on the internal telephone. The number is 6666. And that equates to Ipswich 704666.
0: You can also place your requests by dialing star 800 from your Hospedia device. And that's free of charge. Yep, never a truer word was said. In jest. There's no charge, honestly. We're off now. There's a bit of Leonard Bernstein.

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And the money owing. And the sunlight streaming. And the natives steaming.

0: bank and credit is so nice.
1: Cuando quieras me charge twice.
0: I'd have my own washing machine.
2: What will you have though to keep clean?

0: some new housing with more space.
1: Lots of doors slamming in our face.
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0: Everyone there will give big cheer.
2: Everyone there will have moved here.

that's the original soundtrack recording there, Johnny Green and the orchestra, as I mentioned, Bernstein as the composer. Well, we've got a quick quiz coming up in about two tracks' time, actually, not very long ahead. So I give you a bit of warning on that. So, A, you're aware of the rules, which basically means that there are no rules, to be truthful, apart from the fact you're not allowed to demolish the hospital. So you can enter as an individual, as a bay, as a team, as whatever you can dream up in a couple of moments. I ask six easy questions, you give me six easy answers, and we see how we've done. Yes, normally you completely outwit me. Anyway, we'll see. So that's the idea of the quick quiz, and we go through the questions a second time with the answers after we've had a bit of thinking time on the subject. But right now we've got to think about Mariah Carey. And this is entitled Now That I Know. I wonder what she was in the dark about.

0: Well, we certainly find some energetic artists on this programme from time to time, I must say.
1: We were all feeling very, very depressed this morning. You've all come in and you've cheered us all up, and it's absolutely brilliant. You do a wonderful job. I'd like to take this opportunity to say thanks very much for all that you do for all the patients in hospital.

Bobby Vinton there with a real old classic, Blue Velvet. Right, as promised, the quick quiz is upon us. So let's get started. So we're going through six questions. Then we're going off to listen to Benny Goodman, Bart Goes to Town. We're coming back to the questions and hopefully patting each other on the back about how clever we are. In golf, this is question one. In golf, what term is used to describe playing a hole in one over par? That's question one. Question two. KLM is the official flag carrier airline of which European country? Third question. Which in Italian cuisine are noshi? Fourth question. In Greek mythology, of what was Helios the god? Question 5. After which British scientist is the SI unit of force named? And lastly, question 6. David and Ezra were the forenames of the founders of which American youth-orientated fashion chain named after their surnames? Ooh, they're a bit tricky tonight, aren't they? I must confess, this is a real challenge for you.

hoping for great things. I hope we don't disappoint each other here. Then question one was, in golf, which term is used to describe playing a hole in one over par? Well, that is a bogey. Don't ask me how they originated the name. That's for a future occasion. Question two was, KLM is official flag carrier airline of which European country? And that is the Netherlands. I wonder if you got two out of two yet. Question three, what in Italian cuisine are noci? And the answer is dumplings. If you were born in Italy, you'd have a good advantage over everybody else on that one. Question four, in Greek mythology, of which was Helios the god? He was the god of the sun. Helios? I'm not too sure about the connections there. Anyway, let's move on to question five, which was, after which British scientist is the SI unit of force named? That is Sir Isaac Newton. Newton will do admirably for a full mark on that. And last question was, David and Ezra are the forenames of the founders of which American youth-orientated fashion chain named after their surnames? And that's Abercrombie and Fitch. And you're going, oh, I knew that all the time. I know, it's infuriating, isn't it? The information just won't come to hand at the time when you need it. Anyway, anybody got six out of six? Hands up, please. No, five. Oh, let's do the ritual. Four, three. You wouldn't own up to being a genius anyway, would you? Now, have you ever wondered where the heart of rock and roll is? Huey Lewis is going to tell you now. Here it comes.

Ah, Huey Lewis. Can't make his mind up where it is. But there it is, definitely alive, well and working. Now we're going off to one of our Suffolk heroes. Each day we have a look at somebody in the county that's made it big. And we're just waiting now to sort out something here. Okay, that's fine. Princess Muna of Al Hussein, born on the 25th of April 1941, was the second wife of King Hussein I of Jordan. She is mother of Jordan's current monarch, King Abdullah II. She was born as Antoinette Avril Gardner in Chelmo, Suffolk, and raised as a Christian in the United Kingdom. Her parents were Walter and Doris Gardner, and she was educated at Bourne School and for a time in Asia. She was also reportedly an excellent field hockey player and was in school in Malaysia while her father, a high-ranking officer, was stationed there. Tony would work as a secretary in Stratford during the 1960s, as her father was being stationed nearby in Long Marsden. He would eventually be sent to Jordan as a military advisor on water conservation. It was during this period that she met King Hussein when she was 19 years old. A biography by Roland Dallas says that she remarked to the king at a costume party when they met, "It makes you look rather scruffy, Your Majesty." Tony would later work on the set of the movie Lawrence of Arabia as an advisor. Some of the desert scenes were filmed nearby in Jordan. On the 25th of May 1961, the couple married, and she took the name of Muna after converting to Islam from Christianity, although rumours persisted that she'd never actually converted. She was known as the Royal Highness Princess Muna Al Hussein after the birth of their first child. Together they had four children, King Abdullah, Prince Faisal, and the twins Princess Elisha and Princess Zion. The couple divorced on the 21st of December 1972, and Tony continues to work and live in Jordan. She is involved in the development of nursing in Jordan, founding the Princess Muna Scholarship Fund for Nursing and the Princess Muna College of Nursing and Allied Health Professionals. Ooh, a bit of a mouthful that, wasn't it? Let's go and listen to Christa Berg. I need a rest. And he's missing you.

0: 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The number is 6666, and that equates to Ipswich 704666.
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2: It certainly is, and there'll be a request programme along, most probably in about half an hour's time with a bit of luck. So you get busy on that, think about what you'd like to request. Now, in 1845, a bridge collapsed in Great Yarmouth, killing 79 people, watching a clown in a tub being pulled by geese. Go on, let's say it. They're a funny lot in Great Yarmouth, always have been. OK, mice sing like birds, but humans can't hear them. Did you know that? I certainly did not. That's one tacking, worthwhile tacking under, isn't it? There's old Julio coming up here. And he's got you under his skin. Poor chap. Hope he's not itching too much. I've got-

0: Seems happy about it, doesn't he? How's the food today? Did you enjoy it? Or shouldn't I ask? Well, yeah, it's generally very good, but I suppose now and again, best forgotten, I don't know. It's true of many restaurants, isn't it, anyway?
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Somehow ABBA lyrics always seem relevant, don't they? No idea how they manage that. OK, so you know Suffolk, do you? We're going to have a look now around and see whether you do, actually. We're going to go to Dunwich Village, which is 35 miles northeast of Ipswich, 9 miles south of Southwold, and 7 miles north of Leiston on the North Sea coast. Dating back to Anglo-Saxon times, Dunwich once stood proud as the capital of the Kingdom of Eastern Angles, at its mightiest matching 14th century London for size. It was a seat of power for Anglo-Saxon bishops for centuries, an international port, and the Domesday Book of 1086 puts the population at over 3,000. The Anglo-Saxon period Dunwich was the capital of the Kingdom of the East Angles, but the harbour and most of the town have since disappeared due to coastal erosion. At its height, it was an international port similar in size to 14th century London. Its decline began in 1286 when a storm surge hit the East Anglian coast, followed by two great storms in 1287. And it has slowly and irrevocably shrunk to the village it is today. Erosion still continues at around about a metre of shoreline, which disappears each year and is lost to the sea. The population of the civil parish of 2001 census was 84, which increased to 183 according to the 2011 census, although the area used by the Office of National Statistics also included part of the civil parish of Wesselton. They're cheating a bit, really, weren't they? There is no parish council. Instead, there is a parish meeting. Known as the Lost City of England, this tiny village certainly has a story to tell. Its small but comprehensive museum shows the encroachment of the sea and the buildings lost. Since the 15th century, Dunwich has frequently been identified with Domwyck, the original seat of the Anglo-Saxon bishops of East Anglia, established by Siebert of East Anglia for St Felix in 629 to 631. Dunwich was the seat of the bishops of Dunwich until around 1870, when the East Anglian kingdom was taken over by the initially pagan Danes. The Spanish Armada, led by King Philip II of Spain, attempted to invade England in 1588 to avenge the death of Mary, Queen of Scots, in 1587. Dunwich, being the then second largest city in England, naturally sent the second largest number of ships to fight the Armada, thus proving its wealth and prestige. During the Second World War, RAF Dunwich was one of the Chain Home low stations, which provided low-level radar cover for the central East Anglian coast. So you think you know Suffolk?

0: me down, tickety down, tickety down, down.
1: Intriguing lyrics there. Dale Watson, As Long As the Bottle Is Full. A few of us might say yes to that. In 1963, pop history was made as the second group signed by Brian Epstein recorded three consecutive number ones with their first three records, a feat that wasn't equaled until 1983-84 by another Liverpudlian group, Frankie Goes to Hollywood. Ironically, their first hit, How Do You Like It, was rejected by the Beatles. This is, we're talking about Jerry and the Pacemakers now. However, Jerry and the Pacemakers' first hit made it really big in April 1963. Of course it was. How Do You Do It?

And that's your lot. Jerry and the Pacemakers, How Do You Do It? I met Jerry once at the Regent in Ipswich. He was doing a show there, which, naturally enough, Hospital Radio Ipswich broadcast back to the patients in the hospital here. Don't forget, we have a request programme coming up shortly, and you can place your requests on the Hospedia system by dialing star 800. Or if you want to run a little mini bill up on your phone, Ipswich 704 666. Johnny Cash time.

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2: Johnny Cash and I Walk the Line. Now then, Elizabethans treated warts by cutting a mouse in half, and we're back to mice again, are we? And applying it to the effective part, or the affected part, I should say. And Georgian women worried about mice getting into their wigs at night. Well, I guess every sort of generation has its phobias. It's the 3 degrees taking us out this evening. My Simple Heart.

Well, at this point, it's about time to say cheerio for another day. I've enjoyed your company. Don't forget to join the Escape Committee and plot your return home very soon, where you can still listen to us online, hri.org.uk. Thank you for listening. I'll be back at the same time tomorrow. Hope that wherever you are, you'll join me again. This is Derek Holman, hoping you're having a best day that you can manage, and reminding you to place your requests on star 800 or Ipswich 704 666. Cheerio. Goodbye. God bless.

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3: From the Sky News Centre at 8, four men have pleaded guilty to charges of violent disorder during protests over the death of student Henry Novak in Southampton. The 18-year-old was falsely accused of racism by the man who stabbed him and was arrested by police as he lay dying. West Ham co-chairman David Sullivan says he's made the incredibly painful decision to stand down from the club with immediate effect. The 77-year-old says he's leaving after being made aware of serious historic allegations being made against him, which he denies. Our reporter Phoebe Southworth says Mr. Sullivan feels he's made the decision in the best interests of the club.
4: He was very keen to make clear as well that none of the allegations made against him relate to his more than three decades in the football industry. He described West Ham as one of the greatest passions and privileges of his life.
3: Ukrainian drones have targeted St. Petersburg in an attack Russia's calling unprecedented. There have been explosions as the city hosts the final day of the country's annual economic forum. Tributes have been laid at a memorial in France to mark the 82nd anniversary of the D-Day landings. Nearly 160,000 Allied troops stormed the beaches in Normandy in 1944 to liberate Nazi-occupied Western Europe. In sports, England continue their preparations for the World Cup when they kick off against New Zealand in Tampa in an hour. Thomas Tuchel's side start the tournament against Croatia in 11 days' time.
5: Croatia is at the moment does not exist in the talk to the players, or is not a theme in the training sessions. This is about us.
3: Scotland have their final warm-up match against Bolivia in New Jersey, while Wales are trailing Romania 1-0 in the second half. And George Russell's F1 World Championship Challenge suffered another setback as Kimi Antonelli qualified fastest for tomorrow's Monaco Grand Prix. That's the latest. I'm Kat Suave.

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The Soul Lounge is open for business for the next hour. Come on in. 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

Crusaders with Randy Crawford, Street Life, we're off and we're underway. This is the Soul Lounge on Hospital Radio in Ipswich and Lowestoft and around the world via hri.org.uk. And this is Patrick with you playing some mighty fine soul tunes. Hope you've had a decent day. Now, who's that hammering at this time?

version of that fine song. 1971? Wasn't that the year that Hospital Radio Ipswich began? And I know what you're thinking. Got any more Motown on the Soul Lounge?

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Couple of Motown chartbusters back in the day, Temptations, My Girl, and The Four Tops, Standing in the Shadows of Love. Now, just sort of reaching over into some of the programmes in the afternoons at Hospital Radio, All That Jazz and The Gentle Breeze, and I thought I'd just borrow the next couple. The Drifters, but first Nat King Cole.

Brilliant. Drifters under the boardwalk in the Soul Lounge from Hospital Radio in Ipswich, Aldborough and around the world, hri.org.uk, and followed on the street where you live by that Hospital Radio favourite, Nat King Cole. Hey, something I didn't realise until I saw it when I was walking down the corridors here at Ipswich Hospital from East Suffolk and North Essex NHS Foundation Trust. We are ESNEFT. More than 100 nationalities make up Team ESNEFT. Doesn't that make you feel good, eh, James?

Hospital Radio Ipswich, your bedside friend. Fancy a good read? Suffolk Library's volunteers bring books and other library items directly to your home. They can also stay for a chat, providing much-needed social interaction for many older or isolated people. 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Suffolk Libraries has volunteers across the county, so if you or someone you know might benefit, contact by email hls@suffolklibraries.co.uk.

Prince in the Soul Lounge, performing The Most Beautiful Girl in the World. And just listening to that, I thought, hang on, that bears a remarkable resemblance in some places to the Floaters. Oh, my word. Late 70s. Hi there. This is Patrick at the Soul Lounge.

Wow. 1977. Soul music a la Floaters and Float On. This is the Soul Lounge Hospital Radio in Ipswich and Aldborough and around the world on hri.org.uk. Patrick with you. Hope you're enjoying the tunes. Let's roll back the years a bit and play a guy who is often referred to simply as the genius. Ray Charles, regarded as one of the most influential singers of all time. He pioneered the soul music genre by combining blues and jazz, R&B and gospel. He was raised by a single mum in Georgia. He lost his sight at seven and learned classical piano with braille sheet music while going to Florida school for the blind and deaf. He's got one of the most recognisable souls in American music with a three-octave range, and he won four Grammys. He passed away in 2004 at the age of 73, ending his long 57-year career. He left a legacy of more than 60 original albums and an organisation called the Ray Charles Foundation that provides support for young people with hearing disorders, as well as any academic or research services for hearing disabilities.

0: Tina Turner, River Deep, Mountain High. 20 minutes left together in the Soul Lounge. Hope you're enjoying the tunes. Now, what should we do next?
1: Just for you, your bedside friend.
0: Okay, you persuaded me. 1970s, Jackson 5 with Michael in the lead. After the Stylistics of a number one.

Michael Jackson and his Big Bros. I'll be there. We'll play that song especially for everybody at the Ipswich Epilepsy Support Group, helping the community. Information, advice, counselling and training. Their helpline number is Ipswich 461 407, 461 407, from 6 in the morning till 10 at night. 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Benny King, Stand By Me.

Kenny King on the Soul Lounge, Hospital Radio in Ipswich and Aldborough, and online around the world, hri.org.uk. My goodness me, we've only got time for about three more tunes. Let's make them absolute belters. Well, every song's a belter on the Soul Lounge. I haven't played any Philadelphia soul yet. Okay, sorted. OJ's in a mo, hang on.

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OJ's Used to Be My Girl on the Soul Lounge. And then I think we can squeeze in the Stable Singers if we're careful.

News on the way in 4 minutes. OJ's Used to Be My Girl, and as promised, staple singers to round off the Soul Lounge for today. Thanks very much indeed for your company. Hope you've enjoyed the tunes. Take good care.

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3: From the Sky News Centre at 9, four men have pleaded guilty to violent disorder during protests in Southampton. They were among six more people charged after clashes erupted on Tuesday evening between officers and protesters who were demonstrating against the way police handled the Henry Novak case. David Sullivan has stepped down as joint chair of West Ham after being made aware of the impending publication of serious historic allegations. In a statement, he says he categorically denies the claims. The US Defence Secretary used his D-Day anniversary speech to link current immigration issues to the wartime liberation of Europe.
4: Sadly, today, different European beaches are stormed by different dangerous ideologies. Boats and men arrive. When will European capitals do something about that invasion? Or is it too late?
3: Pete Hegseth made the comments at a service to remember the Allied troops who stormed the beaches in Normandy 82 years ago. Back in December, the Trump administration warned Europe could become unrecognizable within 20 years. The King and Queen were among the senior royals who went to the wedding of Princess Anne's son, Peter Phillips. He married nurse Harriet Spurling at a ceremony in Kemble in Gloucestershire earlier. Among the notable guests were Andrew Mountbatten Windsor's daughters, Princesses Beatrice and Eugenie. Royal commentator Jenny Bond says it's rare for them to make a public appearance.
5: They faced the cameras. I'm sure it wasn't easy for them. And also, it was a dilemma. Were they, by being there, going to take the limelight from the most important woman of the day, Harriet Spurling, now Mrs. Phillips? But I don't think that really happened, actually.
3: And England are just kicking off against New Zealand in the first of their two World Cup warm-up games. Scotland are taking on Bolivia in New Jersey ahead of their tournament opener against Haiti. And Wales suffered a 2-1 defeat away to Romania. That's the latest.

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Don't forget, though, that we've got Night Moods coming up at 10 o'clock. 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

Don't forget, programmes through the night will relax and soothe you into Sunday. 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At 6 o'clock, Mark Healy, and then the Sunday Late Breakfast will be with Rick Double just after the 8 o'clock news. Hospital.

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Don't forget Night Moods coming up after the news at 10 o'clock. And if you fancy your choice on Bedside Channel Radio, all you've got to do is get in touch with us. 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

0: This is so delicious, everybody come capisce how to mambo Italiano. That's nice.
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0: first one is for Jean. And she'd like a Dolly Parton track. Well, wouldn't we all? And this is 9 to 5.
1: What really happens when Friday comes along?
0: Right, first of the requests for this evening from the dear folk in Somersham Ward. Jean, Sharon, Liz, Ron, Peter and Joe. Thanks very much, all of you there. Nice to have a little bit of a chat as well.
2: Yes, when Friday comes along, I'm going to be all right.
0: Well, I bet you were singing along to that, Jean. I was here. We all love a bit of Dolly, don't we? There's nothing like a Dolly mixture. This is a track by Coldplay and it's been requested by Ron. Adventure of a Lifetime. Peter in Somersham would like an Eagles track, and I think this would be added to my list of songs that sort of sum up feelings in hospital. I think it's called Peaceful Easy Feeling, which I hope you have. Another one, of course, would be Doctor's Orders. I've done about first cut is the deepest. No, I can't say that.
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5: From the Sky News Centre at 10, four men have pleaded guilty to charges of violent disorder during protests over the death of student Henry Nowak in Southampton. The 18-year-old was falsely accused of racism by the man who stabbed him and was arrested by police as he lay dying. West Ham co-chairman David Sullivan says he's made the incredibly painful decision to stand down from the club with immediate effect. The 77-year-old says he's leaving after serious historic allegations being made against him, which he denies. Here's our reporter Phoebe Southworth.
6: He was very keen to make clear as well that none of the allegations made against him relate to his more than three decades in the football industry. He described West Ham as one of the greatest passions and privileges of his life. He says he cares deeply about the club.
5: Ukrainian drones have targeted St. Petersburg in an attack Russia's calling unprecedented. There have been explosions as the city hosts the final day of the country's annual economic forum. Tributes have been laid at a memorial in France to mark the 82nd anniversary of the D-Day landings. Nearly 160,000 Allied troops stormed the beaches in Normandy in 1944 to liberate Nazi-occupied Western Europe. Sport in England are 1-0 up into the second half of their opening World Cup warm-up game against New Zealand in Tampa. Scotland have a 4-0 lead against Bolivia in New Jersey. Christmas Day made the best of difficult conditions in the Derby to clinch victory at Epsom. Winning jockey Ronan Whelan says it'll take a while to sink in.
7: It's just very surreal, like, you know, it just all kind of went too easy and felt so smooth. Like, I knew when the rain came, my lad, he'd love it. And I don't know, just the stars aligned for me, really. I don't know, it's a weird saying, but I had a really good feeling down at the start.
5: And F1 Championship leader Kimi Antonelli will be on pole for tomorrow's Monaco Grand Prix. The Italian qualified fastest ahead of Max Verstappen, with Lewis Hamilton in third. That's the latest. I'm Bev Rimmer.

0: exactly like you.
1: No, exactly like you.
0: Exactly like you.
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0: Exactly like you.
2: No, Tony, exactly like you.
0: Yes, dear.
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Artists featured on tonight's Night Moves were Jim Tomlinson, Diana Krall, Mark Knopfler, Oscar Peterson, Tony Bennett, Stacey Kent, Bill Tarmy, Katie Melua, Aka Bjork, Peter Sincotti, and Madeline Peru. From me, Mike, a very good night to you.

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3: From the Sky News Centre at 11, four men have pleaded guilty to violent disorder during protests in Southampton. They were among six more people charged after clashes erupted on Tuesday evening between officers and protesters. Members of the public were demonstrating against the way police handled the case of murdered student Henry Nowak. David Sullivan stepped down as joint chair of West Ham after being made aware of serious historic allegations against him. In a statement, he categorically denies the claims. The US Defence Secretary used his D-Day anniversary speech to link current immigration issues to the wartime liberation of Europe.
4: Sadly, today, different European beaches are stormed by different dangerous ideologies. Boats and men arrive. When will European capitals do something about that invasion? Or is it too late?
3: Pete Hegseth made the comments at a service to remember the Allied troops who stormed the beaches in Normandy 82 years ago. The King and Queen were among the senior royals at the wedding of Princess Anne's son, Peter Phillips. He's married NHS nurse Harriet Spurling in Kemble in Gloucestershire. Among the notable guests were Andrew Mountbatten-Windsor's daughters, Princesses Beatrice and Eugenie. Sport and Mira Andreeva clinched a straight sets victory over Maya Walinska in the final of the French Open tennis. It's the first Grand Slam title for the Russian teenager. Andreeva says she had to battle against the weather as well as her opponent.
5: A lot of wind that is blowing both directions. I couldn't understand at some point which way the wind was going, and I'm just happy that I've dealt with these conditions and adjusted to the conditions maybe a little bit faster than she did.
3: And England were 1-0 winners over New Zealand in the first of their World Cup warm-ups. Scotland eased past Bolivia 4-0. Meanwhile, Wales suffered a 2-1 defeat in their friendly away to Romania. David Brooks came off the bench to equalise in the second half. That's the latest. I'm Bev Rimmer.

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3: From the Sky News Centre at midnight, four men have pleaded guilty to violent disorder during protests over the death of Henry Nowak in Southampton. The 18-year-old was arrested while dying after being falsely accused of racism by the man who stabbed him. Meanwhile, Downing Street's criticised the US Vice President for commenting on the case. American politics expert Professor Scott Lucas says J.D. Vance shouldn't get involved.
4: The Trump folks proceed with no fear that they'll be called out by certain groups in the UK. Although the government, of course, now I think is trying to draw a line with it and say, look, this type of intervention simply is not justified and actually exploits the murder of a young man.
3: West Ham United co-chairman David Sullivan's resigned from his position. He's become aware of what he's calling factually incorrect decades-old allegations about to be published. Here's our reporter Phoebe Southworth.
5: He was very keen to make clear as well that none of the allegations made against him relate to his more than three decades in the football industry. He described West Ham as one of the greatest passions and privileges of his life. He says he cares deeply about the club.
3: Iran's foreign ministry says US strikes on a radar site marked a clear violation of the ceasefire. American forces claimed Tehran fired ballistic missiles at bases in Kuwait and Bahrain and launched drones in the Strait of Hormuz. Sport in England will go into their final World Cup warm-up match on the back of a 1-0 win over New Zealand in Tampa. Scotland prefaced their long-awaited return to the tournament with a convincing 4-0 victory against Bolivia in New Jersey. Wales suffered a 2-1 defeat away to Romania in their friendly. George Russell's F1 World Championship Challenge suffered another setback as Kimi Antonelli qualified fastest for this afternoon's Monaco Grand Prix. The standings leader finished ahead of Red Bull's Max Verstappen, with Lewis Hamilton third quickest. And businessman Tuukka Suleyman's leaving Dragon's Den after 10 years. He says it's been an immense privilege to be part of the show. That's the latest. I'm Bev Rimmer.

Welcome to Midnight Classics. My name is John Alderton. I hope you'll stay with me for the next hour. I've chosen some nice soothing music for this midnight hour. We begin with music by Elgar. This is the third movement from his cello concerto in E minor with Jacqueline Dupre and Daniel Barenboim conducting the Chicago Symphony Orchestra.

Jacqueline Dupre was the soloist there in that third movement from Elgar's Cello Concerto in E minor. Daniel Barenboim was conducting the Chicago Symphony Orchestra. The Italian composer Tommaso Albanini lived between 1671 and 1751, and by far his most favourite composition is his Adagio, Albanini's Adagio, it's known as. But there's some dispute about whether he actually composed it or not. Certainly the version we're going to hear was made by Remo Giazzotto around the year 1910. So was it Giazzotto? Was it Albanini? I don't know. But enjoy the music anyhow. Played for us by the Halle Orchestra, conducted by Maurice Handford.

Well, was that Tommaso Albanini, who lived between 1671 and 1750, or the musicologist Remo Giosotto, who lived around the year 1910 when he made this arrangement? Actually, what happened, the manuscript was found in a bombed-out library in Dresden, and Giosotti completed the arrangement we hear today, and apparently this contains as much of his own work as that of Albanini. Anyhow, I can tell you the organist was Ronald Frost, the violinist was Martin Milner, and the Halle Orchestra conducted by Morris Handford. Music by Mozart follows, two movements from his final piano concerto. Not virtuoso stuff. In fact, the first of the ones we're going to hear could be played by anybody of grade 4 standard, and the finale, anybody of around grade 8. On this CD, the piano soloist is the German pianist Wilhelm Kempf, with the Berlin Philharmonic Orchestra, conducted by Ferdinand Leitner.

The second and third movements from Mozart's Piano Concerto No. 27 in B-flat major. The soloist was Wilhelm Kempf with the Berlin Philharmonic Orchestra, conducted by Ferdinand Leitner. Music by Rachmaninoff follows from his second symphony. Here is the third movement, played by the BBC National Orchestra of Wales, conducted by Tadaaki Otaka.

the third movement from Rachmaninoff's Second Symphony, played by the BBC National Orchestra of Wales, conducted by Tadaaki Otaka. We follow that with the very popular Canon by Johann Pachelbel, a composer who was born in 1653 and lived until 1706. The original version is for two violins, cello and harpsichord continuo. We're going to hear an arrangement of it by Max Seifert, and it's played for us by the Berlin Philharmonic Orchestra with Herbert von Karajan conducting.

Music by Johann Pachelbel. That was his canon, played for us by the Berlin Philharmonic Orchestra with Herbert von Karajan conducting. Well, it's almost time for the news, and to take us up to news, here's a little bit more from Tommaso Albanini.

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3: From the Sky News Centre at 1, four men have pleaded guilty to charges of violent disorder during protests over the death of student Henry Nowak in Southampton. The 18-year-old was falsely accused of racism by the man who stabbed him and was arrested by police as he lay dying. Authorities in the US say they've been responding to a shooting in Toledo, where multiple victims have been discovered. Officers in the city in Ohio are actively searching for those involved. It's happened near the annual Old West End Festival, with participants and nearby residents being urged to avoid the area. The Prime Minister's welcoming Volodymyr Zelensky, Emmanuel Macron and Friedrich Merz to Downing Street later. They'll discuss ongoing support for Ukraine as the war with Russia continues. Yesterday, Ukraine launched a drone attack on St. Petersburg, and this week the Russian President Vladimir Putin rejected his Ukrainian opposite number's call for direct talks.
4: I see no point in meeting. There's only a point for Ukraine, because they want to stop the offensive of the armed forces of Russia. What we need is agreements, arrangements, not for 6 months or a year, but the long term.
3: The King and Queen were among the senior royals attending the wedding of Princess Anne's son, Peter Phillips. He's married NHS nurse Harriet Spurling in Gloucestershire. Making a rare appearance were Andrew Mountbatten, Windsor's daughters, Princesses Beatrice and Eugenie. Sport in England began their World Cup warm-up matches with a 1-0 win over New Zealand. Captain Harry Kane scored and says it was a useful exercise.
5: Obviously knew I was only playing 45 minutes a day, so to get kind of it in stoppage time of the first half was a nicer feeling than if it went 0-0. But yeah, look, we're here for preparation. We're here for, you know, getting fitness, dealing with the heat, dealing with these type of pitches.
3: And England's cricketers are expected to complete their victory over New Zealand in the first test on day four. The tourists will resume on 55 for five at Lord's later. That's the latest from the Sky News Centre. I'm Bev Rimmer.